0: He adds that the objective forms part of the wider Tourism 3.0 initiative, enabling more Jamaicans to participate and benefit from the hospitality industry.
1: Tourism must be seen as a national development platform. It must create space for Jamaicans to participate not only as workers, but as owners, suppliers, creators, innovators, service providers, and entrepreneurs.
0: Minister Bartlett was speaking at the event Playbook Strategies for Event Tourism Success Workshop at the University of the West Indies Mona Campus on Thursday. And the Jamaica Business Development Corporation, JBDC, has launched a fine art-focused campaign geared at further raising the profile of Jamaica's creative economy. Dubbed the Art to Heart, the initiative features the work of 20 fine arts creatives whose work spans painting, sketching, ceramics, sculpting and photography on canvas, as well as fine jewelry. Manager of the Marketing Services Unit at JBDC, Janine Fletcher-Taylor, says the campaign highlights the journey from raw materials to retail-ready artifacts, particularly for diaspora markets.
2: We want to ensure that we are identifying these products as part of that experience. Now, when you talk about introducing our art to the world at large, what you're actually doing is offering them the opportunity to take a piece of that emotion or that sentimental value into their homes.
0: The works are showcased online through the Things Jamaican online portal at www.thingsjamaicanshopping.com or at retail locations island-wide. That was JIS News. I'm Andre Palmer.
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0: right, guys, and that's my time. It's the girl Queen JoJo, and it was absolutely fun filling in for Chris Sonic today. It is a Digicel Turn Up Friday here on Sun City 104.9 FM, your radio with a difference. Up next, it is Sun Jock Fryai. You don't want to miss out on that. That's going to be an entire vibe. You have him up until midnight tonight right here on Sun City. So don't go anywhere. I just want to remind you that tomorrow is going to be a big day on Sun City. It's all about the Read and Win School Tour Grand Finals 2026. Listen to me. We're going to be at Buzzers from 10 a.m. to 2 p.m. And if you can't make it physically, of course, you know, you can always tune in right here on Sun City to hear those amazing children from all the school stops. And Buzzers venue is at 63A Concrete Park, Nagohead, Portmore. And again, it starts at 10 a.m. to 2 p.m. It's going to be loads of fun. You don't want to miss out on that. And of course, after that, you know where we're going to be heading. We're going to be heading to Montego Bay because it's all about Guardian Group, Guardian Life Limited, Shine 5K Charity Walk Run. And of course, we were there last week, Saturday night in New Kingston at Emancipation Park. And we're going to be right there at Harmony Beach Park. Race starts at 7 p.m. We're going to be on, ready to give you all the highlights if you can't make it again. So, you know, you have to stick and stay right here on Sun City 104.9 FM, your radio with a difference. 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
1: Children live what they learn. 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What are you teaching the children?
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0: This is George Nooks and Sun City. 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

0: 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You're feeling the vibes right now. Put your hand out of here now. Alright, grab your phone now. Sun City have WhatsApp now. Say you know the number 1-876-392-6217. 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
4: 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We taking the business to another level. You hear me?
5: Where this bright light come from? Where all this? Where this bright sunlight come from? Oh, in my house? This is unreal. Hold on. Make a pull the curtain. I can't. Too much sun up coming in my place. 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The curtain. It's a curtain and I tap my son van come in. Make a lucky window, the man cannot take this. Oh, the sunlight is blinding me. Make a lucky window. I try to lock out the sun. The sun still a come through the crease in my house. Where is my shades? Where is my shades? 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Make a put on my shades. 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I cannot take this sun. The sun a kill me. Make a put on my shades. Not even my shades are help me. What is going on? Maybe if I go sleep, I get the sun out, maybe night time, maybe the sun will go away from me. Yes, man. What is this? Night time and the sun still a blind me. The sun is everywhere. I cannot hold on. It's the radio. The radio is on. Sun City is on the radio. That is why I experience sun. Lord,

0: up and good evening to each and every one. Sundrug Fry in the building. I want to take the time out to say good evening to each and every one locked into the radio with a difference, you know, Sun City 104.9. Hey, yeah, broadcasting shop 30 to 32 Portmore Pines Plaza. As we say good night to each and every one. Hey, shout out to all my peeps rocking in on the World Wide Web. A very good evening to you. Hey, loud to be myself, Joanna. Hey, big shout out to all my PPV drivers, right about now, all road users. I'm a peace vibing on 104.9 FM. Sweet love. Yes, good night to you. TGIF, thank God it's Friday, May the 29th, 2026. Hey, got Sundrug Fry with a mix. As we take things on over, the sounds of Jermaine Edwards rocking us into some gospel set. All the way up until 8 p.m.
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0: More time in life. 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

Hello, Freya. It's JoJo. 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How are you? 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
1: 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Yes, like our Savior, this one is coming soon between 7 a.m. and 4 p.m. Roll out to the Ministry of Agriculture, Fisheries and Mining Playfield. That one is right there at the Mona stoplight on Old Hope Road. You can't miss it. 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And all of these are on sale, including fish done to order on spot. Now, please note that it's a BYOB event. 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Also coming up on Friday, May 29, because you watched this space, you heard all about the Old Harbor Bay music and culture camps, and you know it takes cash to care. 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There is a splendiferous and mouth-watering bake and cake sale that's on at the Baptist Church in Old Harbor Bay. That's on Friday, May 29. It starts at 10, and both the price list and the menu are inspired. Cakes include vanilla, for those of us who like to play it safe, but for those who know that Jesus paid it all, feel free to take on the red velvet, the chocolate mocha, black forest, and cheesecake. The church mothers also laid their hands on the puddings. Bread pudding, cornmeal pudding, sweet potato pudding, hella top, hella bottom, and the loudest hallelujah in the middle. Cookies and cupcakes round out the offerings, but please don't take your order to the JIS. Call Mrs. Carla Jennings Martin at 876-997-0588. 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Let us know how you feel about our programs. What would you change? 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Until then, I'm Joy Kelly with studio engineer Andre Sires. Walk good.
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The beat of the drum, the strumming of the bass guitar, the unison of the keyboard, the steadiness of the rhythm guitar, energy from the percussion, and the voice cementing the sound. This is reggae music.

0: Yes, auto check one. Yeah, you know, Sundog Friday inside studios. We got some great music blazing. Yeah, all the way up until 8:30 p.m. As we say, welcome one and all in one. That's all the peeps rocking in on the World Wide Web. Shout outs to you. Hey, big up to myself, Casabell. Hey, Marcus Garbage Drive family. Hey, shout out to all the peeps right now on WhatsApp Q. Hey, what's good with you?
1: We chose gold.
0: Another day again, right? What do you mean, giving thanks and prayers? Hey, big shout out to Andrea. Hey, man called for the cure.
1: We chose gold.
0: Roger B.I. Sub Zine. Big Tree Family March Ben Road fully check.
1: There was good and evil. We chose gold.
0: Hey, Roger B.I. Sub Lexi. Hey, what's good, bestie?
1: There was good and evil.
0: Hey, shout outs to you. Happy SF Day to you. Hey, big shout outs to all gems and all gems.
1: There was,
0: I mean, large and in charge.
1: We chose gold.
0: Hey, Big B.I. Sub Sunflower.
1: Why race?
0: What you mean?
1: Style. You sons of men.
0: He showed us all gems. What do you mean, large and in charge, you know, man?
1: Good and evil.
0: That's a quote. Shout out to you, Joanne, over there in Canada, also.
1: Why
0: hey, one son, Millie.
1: There was good evil.
0: Blessings, blessings.
1: Why raise the time of the most style?
0: Cameron got it locked in. It's a home. Home vibes. Yard vibes.
1: There was good and evil. We chose gold.
0: Whether you're at home or on the streets right about now, blazing on 104.9.
1: You sons of men.
0: Hey, we got some reggae music. Different meditation. Hey, large bass of Queen JoJo. Holding down things earlier on. You know the chord.

Yeah, my G. Wagwan, don't know no east side. Just a check here. You know. Lexi McQueen. My heart beat. What's up? The love of my life. Just want to say a happy special Queen Day to you. And I hope you live to see many, many more.

chose gold. Eastside rocking in Sapporo. We're rocking in 15 minutes after 8 p.m. Shout out to the 8 Mile, 9 Mile Bull Bay crew. Yeah, we're here on the radio with a difference the full way through.

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0: Buffalo Soldiers. 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
1: There was a Buffalo Soldier.

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1: Happy birthday, I'm a friend. One more.
2: Okay, Mr. Jason, whatever you say.
1: Yeah. 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
0: No, no, no. 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

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Anything from Kanye West. 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

0: Celebrate. 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Anything from Kanye West. 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
1: Happy birthday, yeah, my friend. Yeah. One more year, pandem.
2: 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Yeah, one this.
1: One more year, pandem.
3: Big yourself, oh, but a fresh.
1: Real from
3: it's a Kanye West.
1: Big birthday.
3: Oh, we sharp on and Rockstone. 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

would say, we take this one once again from the top. As we welcome the ROM team locking in. Hey, shout out to TJ. You know what we say, TGIF, thank God it's Friday. The 29th of May. Hey, we got Sunjack Fry with a mix. Hey, big myself, Andrea. Hey, support for Shortly the Party Weekend as we're here celebrating with Lexi. All the way over there in Michigan. Hey, big of yourself, Lexi. I swear I won't disclose the age, but people, she's definitely not looking the age. Big of yourself, Lexi, one more year upon them, right? Hey, Mr. Webb over there in Canada, large up. One part of fresh on the up. Hey, we got for you the sisters from Mirada Foa. Yeah, all the way up until 9 p.m., Celine Dion. Takes us straight into the action.

mercy. 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Oh, in my house? This is unreal. Hold on. Make a pulley curtain. 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Yes, man. Make a go. What is this? Night time and the sun still a blind me. The sun is everywhere. I cannot Hola, is the radio? The radio is on. Sun City is on my radio. That is why I experience.

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The whistle has gone. Supreme Sunday plays the ball to Rewind Monday. Rewind Monday taps the ball to Current Tuesday. Current Tuesday dribble. He labs it over to Reggae Wednesday. Reggae Wednesday dribble. Left to the right. Left one for dead. Lovers turns and receives the pass. He chesses it. He brings it down on the flank. Passes it to Turn Up Friday, who turns it up. He turns up the knob on this game. It's Turn Up Friday. Turn Up Friday. Passes it to Scorching Saturday. Oh my word. What a goal. What a goal. It's a scorcher. Oh my word. It's Radio with a difference. 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
5: All right, we slow things down a notch as we rock on closer to a closure of tonight's show. TGIF Thank God It's Friday, the 29th of May, 2026. And by the Jew. Hey, big myself, Sharita.

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0: 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I'm out.
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no, no, no, no, no, no, no, no, no, no, no, no, no, no, no, no, no, no, no, no, no, no, no, no, no, no, no, no, no, no, no, no, no, no, no, no, no, no, no, no, no, no, no, no, no, no, no, no, no, no, no, no, no, no, no, no, no, no, no, no, no, no, no, no, no, no, no, no, no, no, no, no, no, no, no, no, no, no, no, no, no, no, no, no, no, no, no, no, no, no, no, no, no, no, no, no, no, no, no, no, no, no, no, no, no, no, no, no, no, no, no, no, no, no, no, no, no, no, no, no, no, no, no, no, no, no, no, no, no, no, no, no, no, no, no, no, no, no, no, no, no, no, no, no, no,

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1: Then they go listen to. 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

0: rich guy. 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

0: Sun City had the number one radio station. 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
1: Fresh out. 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

0: 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You're now locked into Sun City Top 5 by Vibes. 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

0: 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And hip hop. 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
1: 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I don't give a shot or a toast. 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

0: 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You're now locked into Sun City Top 5 by Vibes. 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Alternative. And hip hop. 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
2: I will greet this day with love in my heart, for this is the greatest secret of success in our ventures. Muscles can split a shield and destroy life, but only the unseen power of love can open the hearts of men. And until I master this art, I will remain no more than a peddler in the marketplace. I will make love my greatest weapon, and none on whom I call can defend against its force. My reasoning they may counter, my speech they may distrust, my apparel they may disapprove, my face they may reject, and even my bargains may cause them suspicion. Yet my love will melt all hearts, likened to the sun whose rays soften the coldest clay. I will greet this day with love in my heart. And how will I do this? Henceforth, I will look at all things with love, and I will be born again. I will love the sun, for it warms my bones. Yet I will love the rain, for it cleanses my spirit. I will love the light, for it shows me the way. Yet I will love the darkness, for it shows me the stars. I will welcome happiness, for it enlarges my heart. I will endure sadness, for it opens my soul. I will acknowledge rewards because they are my due. Yet I will welcome obstacles, for they are my challenge. I will greet this day with love in my heart. And how will I speak? I will laud mine enemies, and they will become my friends. I will encourage my friends, and they will become my brothers. Always will I dig for reasons to applaud. Never will I stretch and scratch for excuses to gossip. When I'm tempted to criticize, I will bite my tongue. When I'm moved to praise, I will shout from the roof. Is it not so that the birds, the wind, the sea, and all of nature speaks with music of praise to their creator? Can I not speak the same music to his children? Henceforth, I will remember this secret, and it will change my life. I will greet this day with love in my heart, and how will I act? I will love all manner of men, for each has qualities to be admired, even though they might be hidden. With love, I will tear down the walls of suspicion and hate, which they have built around their hearts, and in its place, I will build a bridge so that my love enters their souls. I will love the ambitious, for they can inspire me. I will love the failures, for they can teach me. I will love the kings, for they are but human. I will love the meek, for they are divine. I will love the rich, for they are yet lonely. I will love the poor, for they are so many. I will love the young, for the faith they hold. And I will love the old, for the wisdom they share. I will greet this day with love in my heart. But how will I react to the actions of others? With love. For just as love is my weapon to open the hearts of men, love is also the shield to repulse the arrows of hate and the spears of anger. Adversity and discouragement will beat against my new shield and become the softest of reins. My shield will protect me in the marketplace and sustain me when I'm alone. It will uplift me in moments of despair, yet it will calm me in times of exaltation. It will become stronger and more protective with use until one day I will cast it aside and walk unencumbered among all manner of men. And when I do, my name will be raised high on the pyramids of life. I will greet this day with love in my heart. And how will I confront each whom I meet? In only one way, in silence and to myself, I will say, I love you. Though spoken in silence, these words will shine in my eyes and wrinkle my brow, bring a smile to my lips and echo in my voice. And their hearts will be opened. And who is there that can say no to me when their heart feels my love? I will greet this day with love in my heart, and most of all, I will love myself. For when I do, I will zealously inspect all things which enter my body, my mind, my soul, and my heart. Never will I overindulge the requests of my flesh. Rather, I will cherish my body with cleanliness and moderation. Never will I allow my mind to be attracted to evil and despair. Rather, I will uplift it with the knowledge and the wisdom of the ages. Never will I allow my soul to become complacent and satisfied. Rather, I will feed it with moderation and prayer. Never will I allow my heart to become small and bitter. Rather, I will share it, and it will grow and warm the earth. I will greet this day with love in my heart. Henceforth, I will love all mankind. From this moment, all hate is let from my veins, for I have no time to hate. Only time to love. From this moment, I take the first step required to becoming a man among men. With love, I will increase my sales 100-fold and become a great salesman. If I have no other qualities, I can succeed with love alone. Without it, I will fail, though I possess all the knowledge and the skills of the world. I will greet this day with love, and I will succeed.
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1: Went down the

And a beautiful morning time to my sonites who are checked in right now. Jesus, you love me too much. You know, today is Saturday, May 30th. It's grand finals day today. Jesus, you know, it's the read and win school tour grand finals 2026. Say good morning to Set Good Trey. Jesus, you love me too much. I hope you're feeling blessed.

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1: 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Today is the 30th of May. I understand people do remember the Read and Win School Tour Grand Finals is later from 10 a.m. to 2 p.m. at Buzzards, 63A Concrete Park, Naglehead, Portmore. 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
1: What does it really mean to be a father? Well, there are three main aspects, which is the physical, the mental, and the spiritual. So what do I mean by this? For example, the physical would be a provider. The mental would be a protector. And the spiritual would mean guidance. So it's not just being there as a male figure. It's more than that. It's being interactive with the child physically, mentally, and spiritually. Knowing that there is a protector around. There's a provider. There's someone to give them guidance. And to each person, there is also a male and female aspect. When there's only a mother around, the male aspect is taken out. So when a man wants to know what a man is, and the father is not around, he does not know how to become a man, how to deal with a woman as a man, because he never saw that growing up. Same with a female child.
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3: 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Welcome on that beautiful Saturday morning.

people to remember that today is the Read and Win School Tour Grand Finals 2026. It's the school day's broadcast. Children are first priority, reading their passport to learning. You know the venue is going to be at Buzzers in 63A Concrete Park, Nagahead, Portmore. You know that's from 10 a.m. to 2 p.m. It's going to be a joyous time, man. So get this, get the kids primary and prep, you know, dress them up nice and go all the way.

the nation. You know, Guardian Group is having their Shine 5K charity walk and run today, Saturday, May 30th, at Harmony Beach Park in Montego Bay.

approach that area with caution, I beg you. And the Jamaica Constabulary Force will be present along the race route to manage the traffic flow. So please, approach with caution, all drivers.

0: You know, from 5 to 5:30, we play some gospel music and we'll give the Elohim in praise. You know, the one almighty Jesus Christ. Nice! You know, from 5:30 to 6 o'clock, we play some foundational reggae music. 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You know, this is Sonja Cashmatic. You know, this is Sun City 104.9 FM. 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

today. Today is the Read and Win School Tour. It's the grand finals, right? You know, it's the school day's broadcast. Children, our first priority, reading their passport to learning, and that's the tagline for the grand finals of the Read and Win School Tour. You know, today that's going to be at Buzzers at 63A Concrete Park, Nagohead, Portmore. The time is going to be from 10 a.m. to 2 p.m. So, you know, you and family can go and go to Buzzers. A lot of attractions is going to be there. It's just going to be a fun day, man. You know, also on the other side of the island, Guardian Group is having their Shine 5K charity walk and run. The first one was on the 23rd of May. That was at Emancipation Park. But today, the second hosting will be at Harmony Beach Park in Montego Bay.

the Guardian Group Shine 5K Charity Walk and Run. Now to all our Sunnites that are in the St. James area, all roads leading to the racetrack will be closed to vehicular traffic between 6:30 p.m. and 8:30 p.m. So, with that being said, drivers are asked to approach that area with caution to ensure the safety of all participants. So, if you're driving in the area of the Harmony Beach Park, please be careful. Yeah? The Jamaica Constabulary Force will be present along the race route to manage the traffic flow. You know, the race starts at 7 p.m. It's gonna be something different, man. All right, my people, so we're going to the juggling now, all right? You know, from 6:30 to 7, we're going to play some retro dancehall, all right? See this one coming up. This one is called Pumpkin Belly.

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3: 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We're going to go to a commercial break and we will be right back with the vibe. So don't go nowhere. 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

welcome to another exciting matchup at the World Football Championship. It's the finals where World Radio United goes up against Sun City 104.9 FM's Dream Team. The whistle has gone. Supreme Sunday plays the ball to Rewind Monday. Rewind Monday taps the ball to Current Tuesday. Current Tuesday dribble. He labs it over to Reggae Wednesday. Reggae Wednesday dribble. Left to the right. Left one for dead. Lovers turns and receives the pass. He chesses it. He brings it down on the flank. Passes it to Turn Up Friday, who turns it up. He turns up the knob on this game. It's Turn Up Friday. Turn Up Friday passes it to Scorching Saturday. Oh my word! What a goal! What a goal! It's a scorcher! Oh my word! It's Radio with a difference. 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
4: All right, so nice. Welcome back. So as you know, people, from 5 to 5:30, we played some gospel music and gave God some praise. From 5:30 to 6 o'clock, we played some foundational reggae. From 6 to 6:30, we played some disco music. And from 6:30 to 7, we just played some retro dancehall. So up next, we have some reggae music.

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Shout out to Andrea Godless Forbes. 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

0: 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You know, you're always active in a man.
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0: Alright, my people, watch this now. 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
0: Cash Medic. Yep.

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You know you're locked in with Sunjack Cashmatic. And you know this is Sun City 104.9 FM. Please do remember our text and WhatsApp lines are 876-392-6217. And do remember that today on the western side of the island, Guardian Group is having their Shine 5K charity walk and run, and that's gonna be at Harmony Beach Park in Montego Bay. You know, race starts at 7 p.m. Now, motorists, do remember that all roads leading to the race road will be closed to vehicular traffic between 6:30 p.m. and 8:30 p.m. So just approach that area with caution around those times. Yes, man, the people. So the Jamaica Constabulary Force will be present along the race route to manage the traffic flow. Alright? Remember, today is the Read and Win School Tour Grand Finals 2026.

Finals will be held at Buzzers at 63A Concrete Park, Nagohead, Portmore, from 10 a.m. to 2 p.m. And you know there will be a live outside broadcast happening during that time too, so stay locked into the 104.9.

0: All right, sunrise. The time now is 8 a.m. So today is Saturday, May 30th. We're going to go to a commercial break. We will be right back with the vibe, so go nowhere.
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Well, welcome back. No morning time to Mr. Nottage in Bahamas. Shout out to CP Chill Spot. Shout out to Claret in Central Village. Who that chubby the core, big up the old D Park, you know. Shout out to Nads, Jarrett Lane.

dancehall music all the way up to 8:30 a.m. This one is called Glory to God by Wayne Marshall. If you know it, sing it, yeah? You know this is Sun City.

my Jesus pull up, you know? You know, we said the Almighty, you know? You know, shout out to Mr. Webb in Canada. You know, this is Sun City 104.9 FM, and this is Sunjack Cash.

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0: Welcome to another exciting matchup at the World Football Championship. It's the finals where World Radio United goes up against Sun City 104.9 FM's Dream Team. The whistle has gone. Supreme Sunday plays the ball to Rewind Monday. Rewind Monday taps the ball to Current Tuesday. Current Tuesday dribble. He labs it over to Reggae Wednesday. Reggae Wednesday dribble. Left to the right. Left one for dead. Lovers turns and receives the pass. He chesses it. He brings it down on the flank. Passes it to Turn Up Friday, who turns it up. He turns up the knob on this game. It's Turn Up Friday. Turn Up Friday passes it to Scorching Saturday. Oh my word! What a goal! What a goal! It's a scorcher! Oh my word! It's Radio with a difference. 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They hot.
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Welcome to another exciting matchup at the World Football Championship. It's the finals where World Radio United goes up against Sun City 104.9 FM's Dream Team. The whistle has gone. Supreme Sunday plays the ball to Rewind Monday. Rewind Monday taps the ball to Current Tuesday. Current Tuesday dribble. He labs it over to Reggae Wednesday. Reggae Wednesday dribble. Left to the right. Left one for dead. Lovers turns and receives the pass. He chesses it. He brings it down on the flank. Passes it to Turn Up Friday, who turns it up. He turns up the knob on this game. It's Turn Up Friday. Turn Up Friday passes it to Scorching Saturday. Oh my word! What a goal! What a goal! It's a scorcher! Oh my word! It's Radio with a difference. 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

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Today is the Read and Win School Tour Grand Finals 2026. You know, it's going to be the School Days broadcast. And the slogan for the School Days broadcast is, children are first priority, reading their passport to learning. Right? You know, the venue is going to be at Buzzers. That's located at 63A Concrete Park. Now go ahead, pour more. You know, the time is going to be from 10 a.m. to 2 p.m.

shout out to Conductor Bulby. Sending a good morning out to Lexi. Good morning, Lexi. Big up to Rasta Tashaya and the whole August Town, alright? So now we're gonna play some pop music all the way up to 9:30. Remember, our text lines are 876-392-6217.

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1: If there's no male around, she will never know how a man is to treat a woman and how she is to treat a man. So the father is very important. His role is extremely important. He has to be there as that figure, as that guidance, as that provider, as that protector. So he will grow men and women in this society that will amount to something. Like, take the flower, for example. What does a flower need to grow? It needs a foundation, which is its soil. And it needs the rain and the sun, right? So what does the child need to grow? What is the child's foundation? Now, the child is the flower. So we said that the flower needed the soil as a foundation. The foundation that the child needs now is love. And where does it get the love from? The sun and the rain, which is the mother and the father. So if one aspect is taken out of this flower, let's say the rain is taken out and it's only getting the soil and the sun, what happens to this flower? It doesn't grow, it doesn't bloom. Same thing with the child, you take out the father and the child doesn't grow. The child doesn't bloom as the child should be.
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Alright, so nice, welcome back. Shout out to Conductor Baldwin. Shout out to Rasta Tashai. Mr. Webb from Canada. Jimmy in Seaview, big up, you know. Mr. Nottage in Bahamas. CP Chill Spot, Toronto. Shout out to

give out. But do remember that today is Reap and Win School Tour Grand Finals 2026. You know, the school day is broadcast and the children are first priority. Reading is their passport to learning. That's the slogan for today. You know, the venue is going to be at Buzzers, you know, 63A Concrete Park, Nagahead, Portmore. Admission is free. Everyone is invited, all right? You know, the time is from 10 a.m. to 2 p.m. And that's today. The Read and Win School Tour Grand Final. You know, the whole family can come out, all right? Yeah. No, shout out to Dean in Toronto. You know, big up to all my Canada Sunnites, you know. You know, all Sunnites respect, you know.

0: All right, so Knights. You know, we're going to do a check-in with the Read and Win School Tour team. You know, today is the Read and Win School Tour Grand Finals at Buzzers. So we're checking in with Auntie Zaza right now. Auntie Zaza, you hearing me?
1: Good morning, Sunites. 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I just want to give a quick PSA to let persons know that the place to be for all primary and prep schools right now is Buzzers, to be a part of the Read and Win School Tour Grand Finals. 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And when you come on down, you'll be enjoying the likes of our sponsors. So we have Reggae Jamming, we have Best Dress, we have Massey Distribution, we have Lasco Aiku, Lasco Breakfast Cereals, we have Seprod, and they have their Monster Milk. They also have their NutriPlus milk. We also have World Brand Services. They have Chickies, Snackitos, Soy Fresh. We have Sunshine Snacks. We have Universal Service Fund. We have Chassis Ramson with their Hungry Jack brand. And we have lots of giveaways and prizes. So come out and be a part of this really great initiative for Youth Month. It's our culminating activity. This is where we'll see the top 8 students go.

0: makes a difference. And of course, we'll be checking in with Ryan and Raven come shortly, and Sondra and Noor will be on the ones and fours, making sure that all the kids get the excitement. So we want to ensure that our listeners remember, whether you are a part of the schools who participated this year, you are previously participated, you are all welcome to be a part of the Read and Win Show, Read and Win School Tour Grand Finals, happening here at Buzzers 63A Congreve Park, and that is happening between 10 a.m. to 2 p.m. It's going to be fantastic. Sondra Catchmatic, you need to hurry up and come down here, all right?
1: All right, Auntie Zaza,
0: so
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1: People, may I tell you, man, it's not

Grand Finals, and that's going to be at Buzzers, you know, 63A Concrete Park. Now go ahead, Portmore, from 10 to 2 p.m. Make it a date. Don't be late.

That's my time, that's my time, that's my time. You know, I just want to give thanks to everybody who's been tuning in with me since 5 a.m. this morning. You know, this is Sun City 104.9 FM. Shout out to all Sunites, local and international. You know. So now we're going to go to a commercial break, and by the time we come back, we will have the Read and Win Grand Finals outside broadcast with Sun host Ryan and Raven and Auntie Zaza. 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

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The whistle has gone. Supreme Sunday plays the ball to Rewind Monday. Rewind Monday taps the ball to Current Tuesday. Current Tuesday dribble. He labs it over to Reggae Wednesday. Reggae Wednesday dribble. Left to the right. Left one for dead. Lovers turns and receives the pass. He chesses it. He brings it down on the flank. Passes it to Tunnel Friday, who turns it up. He turns up the knob on this game. It's Tunnel Friday. Tunnel Friday passes it to Scorching Saturday. Oh my word! What a goal! What a goal! It's a scorcher! Oh my word! It's Radio with a difference. 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

0: Okay, we now join Sun host Raven and Ryan live on the grounds of Buzzers in Nagohead for the grand finals of the Sun City Read and Win school tour.
1: All right. Hey, guys. Good morning. Oh, my goodness. Hi, Ryan. How are you?
2: I'm good. Good morning to you, Raven. Good morning, Sir Knights. Good morning, Jamaica. Good morning, world.
1: Oh, my gosh. We're outside. Yeah. On a Saturday, y'all.
2: Why are we outside, though?
1: I don't know. We're at a place with, like, a bunch of kids. Yeah. That have games and stuff.
2: I see a bar and
1: a
2: grill.
1: Bunch of sponsors.
2: I see ice cream and treats.
1: Yeah. Popcorn.
2: I see somewhere that you can unleash your fun.
1: Yeah. Oh, my God. We're at Buzzers, y'all.
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1: Oh my gosh.
2: This is where it comes to a crescendo. 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
1: Of course, guys, 4 weeks, 8 schools, and 16 winners. And of course, Ryan, question to you. How did you enjoy the entire tour?
2: It was good. I love the fact that, I mean, we had a few returning residents, as I would call them, a few schools that we've already visited. So it was good to go back there and see them again. You know, but the new ones, them, but they really enjoy the new ones.
1: The new schools.
2: Yeah, man.
1: Yeah,
2: so shout out to the Vaz Prep. Shout out to Seaview Gardens Primary.
1: Yeah.
2: Shout out to Don Robin Primary School. Who also went to for the first time?
1: Half a Tree Primary. Yeah.
2: We went to for the first time. And Linstead Primary.
1: Yes.
2: We went to for the first time. So those are among the newbies to the competition. So I really loved that. I loved, you know, going out, meeting the teachers, meeting the staff.
1: Yeah, I had a great time.
2: You know, just embracing the culture each school.
1: It was an amazing time.
2: Yeah,
1: all the kids were fantastic. All the schools were so welcoming, too.
2: Yes, they were.
1: So, you know what, Taran? Mama B would have been so happy.
2: She would have been.
1: And she would have been right here.
2: Right
1: so.
2: Now, finding her way.
1: Yes. Hi, Ingrid.
2: Hey, Ingrid's friends.
1: Hello. Hi, kitties. So, of course, speaking of Ingrid, y'all, we want to go ahead and big up our sponsors because if it wasn't for them, we wouldn't have been here.
2: That's something I wanted to say. I also enjoy being on the road with our sponsors. They become like family now.
1: I'm sure you do.
2: You know? I know you have some people come in the morning time and them one like me and them, they play Dandy Shandy the day before and them don't come and say morning. They know themselves in a Raven. They know themselves. But it was some fun coming around, going around, greeting everybody. You know, getting to meet the new persons, the new individuals. Are representing their brands.
1: Well,
2: and it's just an overall vibe.
1: We want to remind everyone today that it's forecasted to be very windy.
2: Yes.
1: Very windy today. So guys, button down, you know, button down today and be prepared, all right? But big up to all our sponsors, the Best Dressed Chicken.
2: Reggae Jammin.
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2: Sunshine Snacks.
1: Massey Distribution.
2: Hungry Jack.
1: Of course, Monster Milk, Nutri-Milk.
2: Nutri-Plus.
1: Nutri-Plus, right.
2: Yes, yes. And the Universal Service Fund.
1: And of
2: where
1: course,
2: we today.
1: Buzzers. So, of course, we're appealing and we're reminding all the parents, teachers, and students from all the schools that we visited to come on out today and support the kids.
2: By the way, just to let you know, today is free. Free admission.
1: Yeah.
2: So, uno come on, put on uno clothes and come.
1: Yeah.
2: All right, come on over to Buzzers. Admission is free to everyone, and the kids get to have fun inside of Buzzers. Of course, walk with a little pocket change, because you might need to buy extra tokens and all these
1: things. Yeah, of course,
2: and refreshment is here. Mm-hmm. All the good stuff is here. So, come and enjoy the lovely brands that are here. We have the Soy Fresh, we have our Snackitos, we have our Chicky, we have our Wicked Jammin', we have our Best Dressed Chicken. We have our Pascal yogurt. Let me go through and tell them quick, Raven. We have our Act 2 popcorn. We have our Lasco Raisin Bran cereal with the Choco Craze, the Frosted Flakes, and the regular corn flakes, right? And what else? We have our iCool. Yes, and we have our the Topper snacks. Oh yes, the iCool is with reduced sugar. All right. So I'm gonna come on over, man. Come forward over to Buzzers. Come and get your pebbles and your munchie, right?
1: Yes. Thank you, Ryan. Thank you so much. All right. It's back to you inside studios. Of course, guys, stick and stay. We got lots coming your way.

That was Sun host Raven and Ryan live on the grounds of Buzzers in Nago Head. You know, it's all about the grand finals of the Sun City Read and Win school tour.

The time is now 10:31 a.m. It's all about a scorching Saturday here on Sun City Radio. You know you go. Steer the way upon the check-in until 2 p.m. We go for a break.

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0: All right, we now join Sun host Raven and Ryan on the grounds of Buzzers. It's all about the grand finals of the Sun City Read and Win School Tour.
1: Hey, Sun Jocks there. Thank you so much. And of course, good morning to you again. And good morning to all our Sunites locked in right now. Guys, we're here live on location for the grand finales of the 11th staging of the Sun City 104.9 FM Read and Win School Tour right here at Buzzers. And of course, joining me right now, we have our events coordinator, Mrs. Tamika Chavans Moody, aka Auntie Zaza, and of course our facilitator, Uncle Dan, joining us right now. Hi guys, good morning. How are you?
2: Good morning, Sun Host Raven. Good morning to the sponsors and to our Sunites. I want to say good morning. I'm feeling so excited for what the day has to offer. Uncle Dan?
1: Uncle Dan, how you feeling?
3: Yeah, man, I'm feeling amazing. It's been an amazing month, and right now we're going to basically have the grand finals, and I'm looking forward to what the participants have to in store for us. And I can tell you they are very prepared. They are sharp. It's looking like it's going to be amazing, you know?
1: Okay, so awesome. Now, Auntie Zaza, the grand finale today, the day we've all been waiting for. How are you feeling in this moment? And of course, tell us about the competition so far and what persons can expect.
2: Well, firstly, Raven, let me invite all our Portmore and surrounding areas, all prep and primary schools, basic schools, you're welcome to come on over from 10 to 2 at Buzzers, 63A Congreve Park. If you hear my voice, come on over, ask Auntie Zaza. You will be, of course, getting a lot of surprises, prizes, and of course, access to Buzzers. So that's a call for all students, parents, in the community and surrounding areas to come on down to Buzzers and experience our Child's Month initiative. This is such a wonderful experience to be promoting literacy and learning, to be raising awareness about education, and to partner with brands who definitely have put youths at the fore. It has been a wonderful journey. We are so happy to see it all culminating this grand way. And you know, we want to thank the sponsors who have been here so early this morning. They beat me to it. So we want to thank all the teachers that are here and the supportive parents that are here as well. Yeah. We see them, we love what they're doing, and we want to continue to make sure that each one teaches one, and that every reader is a leader, and that reading is the passport to learning, Raven.
1: Absolutely. Now to you, Uncle Dan, give us a brief overview of, you know, what you have experienced for the duration of the competition, of course, culminating today as well.
3: Well, for the past month, we've visited 8 schools, and each school has its own flavor. You know, some students lack confidence, but after you realize, they realize that it's not nothing hard. It's just basically putting what is in your mind on the paper. We got some amazing students, and the results speak for themselves. And today, I feel we'll see all the work that we've done, what they place on the paper, all the work we have done, that it will show today, you know?
2: And we'll have some lovely students representing their schools on the Read and Win program. And the cohort that will be selected, Raven, they'll be on air come this month. And they'll be on air from 2026 to 2027. And you know, we've had head boys. We've had, you know, students who passed PEP and gone to Campion and big name schools. And we also have some students that are now in college that were cast members of former Read and Win. When we talk about even Kareem Billings, who is at CMU right now, the great Alistair, Sunjack Steer, who's on radio right now, yeah, who was also a host. And we want to talk big up Sunjack Tariq, as well as we want to big up all of the cohort of students who have passed through the Read and Win show and are doing big things.
1: Absolutely. And of course, Auntie Zaza, since we're here today at the finals at Buzzers, you know, for the persons who are saying, you know, we listened to the entire program this last month and we'd like our school to be a part of it, can you let them know how they can do so?
2: Drop a DM on Instagram. We're ready and waiting. We can only go to 8 schools. You know, if I had it my way, we'd go to a school every single day of the week. But, you know, we have to make sure that we save some of the energy for the rest of the vibes on Sun City. But definitely just for them to continue to just support what we do. And we're really big on youth. We connect with youth, and that's a big part of what we do. We educate, we empower, and we entertain. And also just want to remind persons that, you know, it's been a year since our founder, Doreen Mama B. Billings, would have passed.
1: Yes,
2: this is one of our
1: earlier to Ryan, she would have been sitting right here
2: and should have been doing this interview.
1: Yes.
2: And let me tell you, her legacy lives on because we'll never forget what she instituted with the Read and Win show, which she started. And it's been 11 years. This makes 1 year she's not here, but one school will walk away as the top school for where we would have participated, and they'll be receiving the Doreen Mama B. Billings Award for Excellence in Literacy and Reading today.
1: That is one to win.
2: Will it be the 90 Saints? Will it be Elton Park Primary? Yay. Will it be Vaz Prep? Will it be Portmore Missionary Prep? Will it be Seaview Gardens? Would it be Don Robin or Harborview or Elton Park Primary or Alpha Tree? Who will it be?
1: Yes, absolutely. Well, Auntie Zaza, thank you so much. And I can honestly say, I know Mama B would definitely be proud.
2: Reminding my listeners in the Newlands area, the listeners in Independence City and in Greater Portmore and Spanish Town and Duane Park, all our listeners, come on down, come vibe with us.
1: Yeah, come say hi, guys.
2: This is the after party. This is the children's party.
1: Yes.
2: There's no other place to be right now other than Buzzers, 63A Congreve Park. We're right here. We have our armbands ready to go on the inside for the laser tag, for the VR experience, for the different games, the football, the basketball, and all these car rides and bike rides. And of course, we have hydration, we have food, we have samples, and Reggae Jamming has some burgers.
1: Oh, yeah, they got them nice sliders over there. I'm seeing them.
2: Yeah, sliders.
1: Ingrid Arias, come out, you know, that's one.
2: And we have our Reggae Jamming ambassador here, so you can come out and have
1: fun
2: with them.
1: Absolutely.
2: And lots of samples. So come on out. We have baskets galore. Come on out.
1: All right, tonight, well, you heard it here from Auntie Zaza and Uncle Dan. So guys, stick and stay. We got lots more coming your way tonight. Listen, man, make your way on over. But until then, it's back to you inside studio. Sunjock Stare.

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You know, Ryan is there as well, live on the grounds off. Buzzers, it's all about the grand finals. Read and win, school tour.

0: Yeah, my people. Tenasa. I want to make mention later on is all about the Guardian Group Shine the 5K Charity Walk Run. And that's at the Harmony Beach Park in Montego Bay. Race starts at 7 p.m. Zin. I want to also make mention new Wendy's chicken tenders, delicious premium all-white chicken tenders served with creamy dipping sauces. Crispy on the outside, juicy and tender on the inside. New Wendy's chicken tenders, better with every bite, only at Wendy's. Yeah. And also remember, right now, my people, it's all about the Read and Win school tour happening at Buzzers. That's 63A Congreve Park, Nagohead, Portmore. The Sun City team is there on the grounds right up until 2 p.m. It is now 11. We go for a break.
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0: This is Scorching Saturday. Energetic subjects. Scorching Saturday. Moving way into the future. It's Scorching Saturday. Your sister listens to Scorching Saturday. And we've got pictures to prove it. 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
1: All right, so nice. We now join us on host Raven and Ryan live on the grounds of Buzzers. It's all about the grand finals of the Read and Win school tour.
2: Thank you, Sunjux there. And of course, a good morning again to all our listeners. Listen, guys, it's shaping up to be a great morning so far. We're seeing some teachers, we're seeing some parents, and of course, our beautiful students here this morning. And of course, speaking of teachers, I have Miss Denisha Hillway, teacher at Eltham Park Primary School. Hi, Miss, how are you doing?
3: Hi.
2: Happy Saturday. Great.
3: Thank you.
2: It feels good to see you on a Saturday. It's out of the norm. We don't normally see you on a Saturday, but welcome. Yeah. How you feel coming out, you know, today, being with the kids? Because we know you only get a little break on the weekend sometimes, you know.
3: So, I mean, I had an hectic weekend. Mm-hmm. But coming out this morning, I was literally tired. But the anticipation of giving our children the exposure is important and is necessary for them. So it was a great feeling that Eltham Park Primary can be a part of Sun City radio station, because it highlights the greatness that they have inside of them. And I am happy for Sun City radio station, you know, reaching to the corners and the crevices of Jamaica and just showcasing that our children are great and they're talented, multi-talented, and we do appreciate that.
2: And guess what too, you know, our winner might come from Eltham today as well, so
3: we believe it. Let me tell you something. The award of excellence that it was put on by the Ministry of Education, only three primary schools were awarded in the parish of St. Catherine and three high schools. And tell you what, Eltham Park Primary was a part of that. And we were awarded in the area of excellence, academic excellence. Isn't that great?
2: Congratulations.
3: Of course. So we're looking for great things today.
2: Well deserved, well deserved. Now, Miss, let me ask you this, though. What was the feedback from, you know, your school after we left? How did the teachers feel, the parents, and, of course, the students overall?
3: They were elated, saying it's a good initiative. And because it happened in Child's Month, the children were well fed. You know that one person said, I hit 8 hot dogs.
2: Oh, wow. Wow. Where did they put 8 hot dogs? Oh, wow. Okay.
3: And they still had lunch, you know, your people left. And so the parents,
2: growing kids,
3: they like the spotlight. I mean, we are in the area that is known as a volatile community.

0: 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It's finger-licking good. The time by KFC is...
1: The time is now 11:30. Yeah, my people. We go for a break.

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1: All right, Sun Jack's there. Thank you so much. And of course, tonight, welcome back. We're still here.
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1: How are you feeling so far, Ryan?
2: Hot. Hot.
1: It is hot outside, but it's also windy. Otherwise, no?
2: It's windy at the same time, so it's not so bad. Not so bad.
1: Right.
2: Yeah, man. I mean, I'm good. I'm enjoying it so far. Yeah.
1: Okay, same. And of course, joining us right now, we have two lovely ladies from World Brand Services. Sitting next to me, I have Assistant Brand Manager Natalie Blackwood.
2: And I have Assistant Brand Manager Jodeanne Campbell.
3: Hello, morning.
1: Awesome.
2: How are you doing, ladies? Good?
3: We're good.
2: This is it. Listen, we're at the finals.
3: We are.
1: No, Natalie.
3: Yes.
1: Grand finale.
3: Oh,
1: Here we are.
3: Yes.
1: How are you feeling today? And of course, how are your teammates feeling today?
3: We are still excited. We are happy to be here. We are looking forward to the execution that are about to take place throughout the day. Looking forward to see more kids turn up. But I know it's kind of early, and you know the day is kind of hot. So we're winding down, but we are so excited to be here.
1: Okay.
2: Lovely. Let's go with you, Jodeanne. Now that we are at the finals, how does it feel having gone through the tour? We went through 8 schools. And now we have culminated at the finale. How was this experience for you?
4: The experience was very good. Like, interacting with all the kids was awesome. We see that they love our products, and that's why we're here. And then, of course, you know, we're promoting literacy and reading.
2: Yes.
4: So we're happy to be a part of that.
2: Yeah. I love that.
1: And, of course, Natalie, I'm seeing your booth over there. Okay, can you let the persons who are making their way here know what's happening at your booth?
3: So we have soy fresh. We have snackitos, we have jelly squirt, and we also have our cheeky biscuit. So they can come on out, they can get a shake from the soy fresh. We have the snackitos with the creamy ice pop, you know that's one of our favorite.
1: Mm-hmm.
3: It's kind of milky and cool. And then we have our cheeky, we have vanilla, strawberry, and chocolate. We are stamping here today.
1: Okay.
2: And ladies, how has the interaction with the products been on the tour? How have the kids been receiving the different products? The snackitos, the chicky, the soy fresh?
4: They seem to love it, and we love that. You know, we offer some awesome products, and we're happy to get the feedback from the kid that they enjoy, you know, the products that we are giving them. Yeah.
3: Yes. For me, I can say for the you know, it's coming on to summer, and we have our snackitos and our jelly squares. We're excited that they love the products, and you know, with the different shapes and flavors, they are so happy for that. With the soy fresh now, it's an enjoyable product. You know, we mix it up because you know it's kind of it's for children. We're targeting kids here. And to put it with a little, give them as a little shake, they really enjoy that. And for the cheeky biscuit, the different flavors, they come and they tell you what they want. So that is something that we look forward to. So they know the products, and that is an achievement for us.
1: Okay, awesome. Well, of course, thank you so much, ladies. And thank you. Big up to World Brands for coming on board.
4: All the time.
1: We absolutely appreciate you guys for being here.
3: And
1: just, you know, just pushing forward, because we know those early mornings were a little bit rough sometimes, but you guys push through nonetheless.
2: Yeah, you guys pulled through. You pulled through for sure.
3: Yes.
2: Love that. All right. Well, so we have it. The brand assistant brand managers, Jodeanne Campbell and
1: Natalie Blackwood.
3: Yes.
2: A pleasure having interacted with you ladies over the past 8 weeks.
1: Yeah.
2: 4 weeks.
1: 4 weeks.
2: It stops. 4 weeks. And it was an absolute pleasure
1: working along with you.
3: Thank you so much
2: for being on board. I'm looking forward to seeing you guys next year, all right?
1: Yeah.
3: Yes, definitely.
2: 12th edition. All right, see you then. World Brands.
1: All right, thank you. All right, tonight, well, you heard it here. And, of course, we got lots more interviews coming your way from all our sponsors today. So, you know, you can stick and stay for all of that. But in the meantime, between times, Sun Jock Stare, it's back to you inside studio.
2: Stare it away!

Yeah, my people, it is now 12 p.m. Gotta pay some bills. Soon forward. All right, no.

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0: welcome to another exciting matchup at the World Football Championship. It's the finals where World Radio United goes up against Sun City 104.9 FM's Dream Team. The whistle has gone. Supreme Sunday plays the ball to Rewind Monday. Rewind Monday taps the ball to Karantize. Karantize dribble. He labs it over to Reggae Wednesday. Reggae Wednesday dribble. Left to the right. Left one for dead. Lovers turns. They receive the pass. He chesses it. He brings it down on the flank. Passes it to Tanner Friday, who turns it up. He turns up the knob on this game. It's Tanner Friday. Tanner Friday passes it to Scorching Saturday. Oh, my word. What a goal. What a goal. It's a scorcher. Oh, my word. It's Radio with a difference. 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They hook.
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4: Guys, we are here, live on location. Listen.
5: And we're having fun.
4: We are
5: having fun. We had a nice competition, set of competitions just now.
4: Yes.
5: We had our fathers with the iCool drink off.
4: That was fun to see.
5: I'm not the father, I'm thirsty.
4: Yeah. Outside is hot. Outside
5: it was,
4: is
5: it was hot. Fun, it was fun. And a lot of fathers represented this morning. I love that. Love that. And then we had the mothers. Yes, with their cheeky competition. You can see how them dainty though, you know.
4: Oh, yes. They were taking their very you know, sweet time. And them cute though.
5: And then we had our Lasco Choco Craze
4: yes.
5: eat off competition. Yes. And then we had the Monster Milk drink off. So we've been having quite a great time.
4: Absolutely.
5: On the grounds of Buzzers so far for the grand finale. But now we've got to jump into competition with our finalists. And we're going to be hearing from them as they do the food fight, Raven.
4: Right.
5: They're going to be coming up to introduce themselves by telling us their name, the school they're from, and what they would like to be when they grow up, what profession they would like to aspire towards.
4: Right. All right? But before we get into that,
5: yes,
4: and being that it is our food fight, it's only fitting to have, you know, Miss Ingrid here, of course, with her two lovely brands, you know, Reggae Jammin' and The Best Dressed Chicken.
5: Yep.
4: And of course, along with Ingrid, we have Zachary Douglas, who is the current kid ambassador for Reggae Jammin'. Hello, Zachary. How are you?
6: I'm okay. Hi.
4: Hi. Oh, God. He's so sweet. No, Ingrid, finals. We're here today. How are you feeling? You know, how are your team members feeling? And of course, just an overall, you know, view of the entire competition this year.
7: All right. So it is a pleasure for Best Dressed Chicken and Reggae Jammin' to be here, I must say. And the journey has been absolutely rewarding in terms of going to all the schools. It's always a pleasure to visit the schools, meet the students and the children, and just to hear all their beautiful stories in terms of their creativity, and of course to hear who will emerge the winner. As it relates to my team, they're working hard over on the other side, and of course battling the elements. Of course it's very windy here today, and of course very hot, but we can handle this.
4: Yeah, we move.
7: Of course, most definitely. So as it relates to the food fight, we're, you know, basically waiting to see who will emerge the winner. And of course, we're going to be hearing those lovely stories.
4: Yes. Now, Ingrid, speaking of your lovely team, right? Can you please let everyone know what is happening at your booth today?
7: Of course. So both brands are here, Best Dressed Chicken and Reggae Jammin'. And we're sampling chicken nuggets, Vienna sausage. We have lovely sliders, courtesy of Reggae Jammin'. And of course, you can't miss those because it entails our delicious burgers.
4: Absolutely, absolutely.
7: And just to top that off, we also have hot dogs.
4: Absolutely. Why? One thing I'm going to tell you, I always love how Ingrid and our team come out. Because, we know stuff for all 8 stops, she always, they do their thing. But when it comes to the final,
5: she can bring out the extra stuff then.
4: Extra something.
5: Because I never see no sliders.
4: Oh, really?
5: At any other stops. Yeah. Today alone, Missy.
4: Yeah.
5: At the grand finals.
4: Yeah, man.
5: But just so happy to have them here. It has always been a pleasure having them on board. Their exceptional services are always appreciated.
4: Right.
5: So kudos to you.
4: Yeah.
7: And thank you so much, Ryan. Always a pleasure for us to be here.
4: Absolutely. We have Zachary with us, who is our current kid ambassador. Hi, Zachary.
6: Hi.
4: So, Zachary, question to you. What does it feel like being a kid ambassador for reggae jamming?
6: Wow, it feels very great.
4: It feels good. What is exciting about being a kid ambassador?
6: Well, my favorite thing about it is like cooking food. Well, I would say cooking the food and making fun videos for everybody to watch.
4: Okay, and what's one of the foods that you enjoy making?
6: The burgers.
4: The burgers, for sure. All right, so speaking of the burgers, because we know Auntie Ingrid have the sliders today, what toppings do you like on your burgers?
6: Well, I'm not really like tomato. I don't like lettuce. I like lettuce more. Just lettuce alone.
4: Just lettuce. And that's okay.
6: Or tomato.
4: But you have to have a little bit of vegetable in there, though. Okay.
5: What about like ketchup, mayonnaise,
6: that
5: stuff?
6: Yes, do you
5: put, how are you with spice? Do you put any peppers on yours?
6: No.
5: No, I can't manage spice just yet.
6: No, not yet.
5: All right. So I have a tip for you, though. When you make a burger next time, right, in addition to your tomato or your lettuce, try adding a slice of pineapple.
6: I'll try.
5: It's going to give you a different vibe.
4: Ryan, right? I just heard a little secret about Zachary. I heard that Zachary made breakfast for his mom. So, Zachary, tell us a little bit about that. What did you make for mommy? And when was it? On Mother's Day, for her birthday? When did you do it?
6: Well, if it's anything related to mothers, I would make something special for her.
4: Okay, and what did you make for mommy?
6: Like pancakes or anything, or something. Most times, like on her birthday, I would like make her heart-shaped pancakes.
4: Oh my goodness.
5: Hey, listen.
4: Yeah. Ladies, have a boy.
5: I need a son. I need a son. I don't know where we're going to get a son from, but I need a son.
4: Yes.
5: I want a boy like this. You know
4: that? But you see, if you have a son, though, he's going to be towards his mommy.
5: Yes, man. Go make mommy
4: girl,
5: a heart-shaped hot dog.
4: You see, I know you're not getting a heart-shaped one.
5: No, don't worry. My daughter's who start cooking for daddy.
4: All right, true.
5: Father's Day is coming up. I'm expecting something.
4: That is true. All right, so thank you so much, Zachary. So nice. That's Zachary Douglas, our current kid ambassador for reggae jamming. All right,
5: now it's time to our competitors. We're going to start with Mr. Andre.
4: Go ahead. Zachary and Ingrid are both judges for this category as well.
5: Wonderful. All right, let's go to our first contestant.
8: My name is Andre Gordon, and my grade is grade 5.
5: Which school?
8: Elton Power Primary, and I want to be a judge or a lawyer. It's nice. And last Sun City Radio, last Read and Win, I went for British. That's my language? Yeah, language.
5: Lovely,
8: so today,
5: lovely.
8: I'll be doing Asian.
9: Okay. Good morning, Jamaica. And hear me out. Did you know Vienna? Oh, God. Vienna sausage has low fat, and you can get less whole weight. Trust me, it sounds like a deal.

0: 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There are 7-in-1, so don't run out. Hope and pray because it can be eaten with a bun and juice, even ketchup. It is a big, big, big deal. I'm gonna buy one now. Don't wanna miss out. Don't wanna miss out. I'm gonna buy one now. Bye.
1: All right. I love that. I love that.
2: That's so creative. That is a first.
1: I love that.
2: Oh my God. Andre,
1: Mr. John Ryan, you're next. Come introduce yourself. Tell us the school you're from and what you like to be when you grow up.
3: So my name is John Ryan Harris. I'm from the Portmore Missionary Prep School. And what I want to be when I grow up is a footballer.
2: That's okay.
3: Sausage man. A normal sausage who fell in radioactive oil in a tin and became the universe's one and only sausage superhero. Don't doubt Sausage Man. People have been reporting that when they bought him and ate him, they got superpowers just like him and was able to fly to the moon. He is literally everywhere. He has been saving people around the world from hunger for breakfast, lunch, and dinner. Buy him there, buy him now. He can turn your frown upside down.
2: All right, so John Ryan, thank you so much. Up next. All right, up next. Go ahead, darling.
4: Hello, everyone, and good afternoon. My name is Amira Gervin, and I am 10 years old. I attend the Mighty School of Saints Peter and Paul, home of the Mighty Saints. When I grow up, I want to be a paramedic. Now, introducing Jamaica's favorite best-dressed sausage. Looking for a meal that's special? Well then, Vienna sausage gets the medal. It has nutrients, it has flavor. Buy Vienna sausage and do yourself a favor. You can ask for a tin from your neighbor next door. When you taste this sausage, you'll be begging for more. Having delicious sausage with rice on the side, all aboard to the flavor ride. Introducing a sausage you never knew that has flavor that sticks like glue. Coming in flavors of barbecue, original, and spicy, whatever it is, Vienna sausage is for me. Vienna sausage, not gonna lie, I choose this sausage all the time. You should buy this sausage because it makes you close your eyes and the flavor will catch you by surprise. Now closing off, at least you know, Vienna sausage is the way to go.
2: All right, thank you so much.
5: Amazing.
2: All right, up next. All right, go ahead and introduce yourself and begin.
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0: my mood, and I know they can do it for you too. So grab a tin today and feel your body groove.
1: All right. Thank you so much. And up next we have...
2: Hello, my name is Zarena Wade. I attend Eltham Park Primary School. I'm in grade 6, and I would like to be a cardiologist in the future. Lovely. What's that? Is it a bird? Is it a plane? No, it's the best dressed chicken, Vienna sausages, coming your way. The chicken Vienna sausages is a family of 7, and their names are Tom, Lom, Som, Dom, Pom, Ram, and Bomb. These 7 friendly sausages are just waiting for you to eat them now. In fact, let's hear it from one of the family members. Tom says,
3: I've been waiting my whole life for this. I can't miss this opportunity now.
2: And Lom says, I just want to get picked and represent my family. All right, we've heard it from some of the family members now. It's time to tell you where you can get this friendly family of 7 and their nutrients. You can get this family of 7 at any supermarket that's near or far. Can you believe that? Such convenience. And you know what? There has been no antibiotics ever and only has 60 calories. And it will make your heart jump out in a good way, obviously. Go and get this friendly family of 7 now. Don't tiptoe, don't walk, run before they run out. And when you taste them, you will absolutely be asking for more.
1: All right, thank you so much.
4: Wonderful.
1: Ms. Wade.
4: Let me have the clipboard, Ariana.
1: Yes.
4: Beautiful.
1: All right. So of course, we have our final contestant here. All right, sir, go ahead and introduce yourself.
5: Hi, my name is Christopher Francis, and I attend the school of Halfway Tree Primary. In the future, I would like to become an astronaut.
1: Okay.
5: Hi, friends. My name is Best Dressed Chicken Vienna Sausage. I add great flavor to every meal. I am also easy to prepare, and I can be used in many different ways. I live in a bright can with cheerful colors, and I also live with 6 tasty friends. I am cheap and full of flavor. Sometimes when families are passing by, I say, pick me, pick me. I will make your tummy smile. I'm not just tasty, I am also healthy. I contain protein and other healthy ingredients. I can be eaten with pasta, crackers, bread, or even rice. Thank you all for listening. Remember me as the little sausage with a big personality.
1: All right, Mr. Francis.
4: Good job,
1: thank you so much, sir. All right, so tonight, Mr. Francis, you left your paper. That was our students, of course, for the food fight. And of course, you know, I know we have to throw back to studio, right?
4: But listen, these kids were amazing just now. I really, really loved it.
1: Yes.
4: So, wow, that's what you get when you come to the final.
1: Yeah,
4: the best
1: right.
4: of the best.
1: Right.
4: So I know our judges have their work cut out for them in choosing a winner because they were all creative. They were all eloquent. They were all bold and wonderful.
1: Yes. But before we go back to studios, Ryan, I want to do something right now, which is I want to go ahead and present this to our lovely Ingrid just to say thank you, you know, for all that she, you know, she does and her entire team. You know, it's like a token, you know.
4: I like that. All right.
1: So
4: read what the plaque says.
1: Yeah.
4: Read what the plaque says.
1: Right. So this one says, Sun City 104.9 FM. 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So Ingrid, thank you so much. I know it's small, but of course, it's coming from a very, very big place. All right, so it's back to you guys inside studios. We're going to take photos with Ingrid.
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0: 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You know it, go my people. Quick and fast, little more. It's all about the Guardian Group 5K charity walk run. Zine. And that's at the Harmony Beach Park in Montego Bay. Race starts at 7 p.m. You know it, go. And right about now, my people, it's all about the Read and Win School Tour at 63A Congreve Park, Nagohead, Portmore. That's at Buzzers. So you know it, go. We now join Sun host Raven and Ryan live on the grounds. Make a year with them I go out with.
1: Hey, Sun Juxter. Thank you so much. And of course, want to say good afternoon to our Sun Eyes locked in right now. So, Ryan.
2: Yes.
1: We have a tour of our faves here right now.
2: We absolutely do. We absolutely do.
1: Our category managers for Let's Go and I Could, Mrs. Ferron to be exact.
2: Renee by first name.
1: Hey, Anna, good morning. How are you guys? Well, good afternoon. How are you guys?
3: Afternoon. We are giving thanks.
1: Okay.
3: Yes.
1: All right. So, I have to ask you. Well, you know, Renee, you're used to this by now, right? How has the entire tour been for you?
3: All right. It has been a very good tour. I mean, we enjoyed going to different schools, especially going to different schools this year. That was something new to the program.
1: Yes.
3: And we enjoyed the experience with the kids. And also just to get to learn a little bit more about our children, because you know our kids are the future. So we have to try and interact with them at this tender age, because as they propel into high school and the tertiary level, we have to ensure that we produce the best out there.
2: And let me ask a question of you, Ayana. Seeing the tour, we've gone through 8 stops over the past 4 weeks. How does it feel seeing how well the kids have been receiving the iCool brand?
4: It is quite overwhelming, and I love the fact that they have embraced all the flavors. They have adapted to our reduced sugar options and our flavored water. So with that, I'm looking forward to a great summer with our kids.
2: And I want to follow up on that, the reduced sugar.
4: Yes.
2: Talk to us about what led, what motivated that change, that adjustment, and how you've seen it impactful or being impacted on the children, the students.
4: Yes, because in keeping with the guidelines by the ministry and also observing consumer behavior, we realized that there is a shift in the trend as it relates to sugary drinks. So for us at Lasco, we believe in following up with and adapting to where our consumers are. And the reception has been great, and I believe that parents also appreciate the fact that we have thought of them and their children, and we're providing alternatives which geared towards healthier ways and living.
2: And absolutely. Then let me ask one more thing, Sarah.
1: No, go ahead.
2: Which of the flavors, what's your favorite and what you think are the children's favorite?
1: Hold on, Aina, don't answer that. Because that's the question I wanted to ask you, because you're over here talking about, oh, you love iCool.
4: Yes.
1: I love how to drink them and all of that. So my question is, which one is your favorite since you know them? Because Aina know everything, you know.
2: All right. So I thought my favorite was the lemon.
1: Oh, the lemonade.
2: I forget the name of the flavor, the pink one.
4: The cran straw.
2: The cran straw.
4: Yes, the iCool flavored water, the cran straw.
1: Yes.
2: It have a vice grip.
1: Yeah, it's very refreshing.
2: From a thirst.
1: Yeah.
2: It's when it chilled.
1: Mm-hmm.
2: Right now I have at least half dozen chilling in my fridge.
1: Oh, okay.
2: Not.
1: Okay.
2: I think I'm going to take a picture and come show them.
4: You should.
2: You understand me? Yes. So I have one a day, sometime two.
1: Mm.
2: Very, very, very refreshing. And I absolutely love whoever made the call to reduce the sugar.
1: Yes.
2: Yeah, deserves a raise, really.
1: Yes.
2: Yana deserves a raise.
1: Yeah.
2: If you made that call, give yourself a raise, because
4: Okay. Yeah. Absolutely loving
2: the reduced sugar.
4: Yes.
2: And it's still just very, very refreshing and flavorful.
1: Yes.
2: At the same time. It's not too overpowering and it's not too fresh.
4: Right.
2: And you know.
1: Yeah, and we wanna say, you know, on behalf of, you know, all of Jamaica, because we do know that persons do love iCool.
4: Mm-hmm.
1: And you know, we want that reduced sugar because the kids do love it a lot. So thank you guys for really doing that and taking it into consideration as well.
4: It's a pleasure. It's a pleasure for us.
1: My fave is the lemonade, because for the adults who know, there's so many things you can do with the lemonade, Renee. Yeah, I love the lemonade. You put that in the freezer and you let it, you know, freeze for a little, and you take it out and you shake it up. and you get that frosty thing going on, you know that. I'm going to teach you. Yes.
2: Yeah.
1: But ladies, thank you so much for coming on board. Absolutely appreciate you guys. Renee, those cereals that you bring every single morning, can you give us an overview of which cereal was, you know, most consumed throughout the tour?
3: All right, so the kids favor the Choco Craze, and you know, because it has that Chocobot character, the kids gravitate to that more. And for the adults, I must say the Raisin Bran, because the Raisin Bran gives you 27% of your daily fiber need. And as you get older, you know you need to ensure that your fiber intake is on par. So it's good. And what we also implore is that there are different ways in which you can enjoy your cereal. It can be had straight from the box if you want to have it as a snack, or you want to have it with milk or La Soy for those persons who are lactose intolerant. Lasco has the Lasco La Soy for you. And or cereal can be had with fruits. So there are different ways in which you can have a healthy breakfast, because we know the importance of breakfast. You must have it so you can partake and take on the daily's activities.
1: Absolutely.
2: So, Renee, can we expect to see the Chocobot at next year's staging?
3: I am working towards that, okay, yes.
2: Wonderful, wonderful. All this again, reiterating what Raven has said, we really, really appreciate having you on board for being a part of this very impactful initiative, the Read and Win School Tour. You can see that it has really uplifted the students, the communities, the parents, the teachers, especially for those schools that we've gone to for the first time. They really appreciate having us, and your presence was really and greatly appreciated.
3: Thank you. It's a pleasure being a part of this program.
2: Lovely.
1: Thank you, guys.
2: So again, we have our ladies from Lasco, Mrs. Renee Ferron and
1: Ayanna Morgan.
2: All right. Now, Riven, it's time for the school news.
1: Yes.
2: And we have another set of our finalists coming at this time. Again, they're going to be telling us their name, the school they're from, what they'd like to be when they grow up, and then they'll be reading their news.
5: Hi, everyone. My name is Janaya Dunstan. I am from Portmore Missionary Preparatory School, and when I grow up, I want to be a teacher and entrepreneur. Wagwan, Jamaica, it's Sunjok Janaya over here reporting live from the Sun City Read and Win School Tour at Buzzers. I am representing Portmore Missionary Preparatory School. Guess what? Today is actually the grand finals. The main sponsors of this event are Lasco and iCool. 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It will be such a lovely sight to see everyone in action. Come and see for yourself. Fun fact, Buzzers was founded in March 5th, 2015 by Tyrone Williams and Philip Edwards. It is essential to read and write because it helps us to understand the world better. It will be a very exciting day full of prizes and surprises. I am Sunjak Jinaya. Stay tuned, stay connected to Sun City Radio Station, where we educate, empower, and entertain. Bye!
1: 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All right, up next.
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6: 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I want to be an aspiring musical artist when I grow up. Good morning. 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Today, we competed in fun challenges. We have many sponsors. 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Everybody is having fun. Parents, students, staff, and even sponsors. The vibe is eccentric, flashy, and electronic. It's very colorful. We have different schools competing, like Etham Park School, Seaview Gardens, St. Peter and Paul School, and Halfway Tree Primary. We are very excited. Big up Uncle Dan, Horse Raven, and Auntie Zaza. The courage you have shown is inspiring. The bright smiles brighten the light in the moon. I was your reporter for today. Bye bye.
1: Bye bye. Thank you, darling. Ryan Shinanoyana. All right. Well, up next from Seaview Gardens Primary.
7: Good morning. My name is Jamila Morris from Seaview Gardens Primary School. And when I grow up, I want to be a lawyer or a teacher. Good morning, Jamaica. My name is Sonja Jamila Morris, reporting live from the Read and Win Finals at Buzzers. 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Today is an exciting day because we have a lot of sponsors here at Buzzers. We have Best Dressed Chicken, we have Algo Water, and many, many more sponsors. And we are going to get a free access to go in Buzzers. Today is going to be an amazing day, and we are going to get prizes and many more things today. I made a lot of friends from different schools. They were so nice and so kind. I can't believe I'm in a final against so many students from different schools. This is a very nice experience, and I am so honored that I get to represent Seaview Gardens Primary School. Jamila Mai signing out.
1: Woo! Thank you so much, Jamila. All right. So up next, all right, guys, we're still here. Go ahead, darling.
8: Good afternoon, everyone. My name is Sanjak Myla from St. Peter and Paul Preparatory School. I'm a grade 5 student, and in the future, I hope to be a lawyer. 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Most sponsors here say that it feels good and rewarding to be a sponsor for this competition, that they are glad to give back. There are different schools here that are competing, schools like Halfway Tree Primary, Elton Park Primary, and many more. As you know, this is the Read and Win School Tour Grand Finals. I personally believe that reading is an excellent skill to have. It helps you learn more and makes it exciting to find out new things about people, places, and things. 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This is Sanjak Myla signing out.
1: All right, thank you so much. All right, excellent, excellent. All right, so up next we have another beautiful lady joining us. Go ahead and introduce yourself.
9: I'm Sierra Gibbs from Eltham Park Primary School, and I want to be a journalist. Good morning, I'm Sunjak, and my name is Sierra Gibbs, reporting live from the Read and Win Finals at Buzzers. I will be talking about what is happening right now. Before I do so, I would like to talk about why reading and writing is so important to me. Firstly, reading and writing makes me feel calm and relaxed. It also helps me find something productive to do. Let's now move on to the exciting part. What is happening now? The place is filled with joy and vibes. The place is also decorated beautifully with the different sponsors' tents that I will mention soon. I'm also happy that I got to be here. At this time, they're also holding the Vinya Sausage Finals. Before I come to an end, I'd like to acknowledge these wonderful sponsors, iCool, Lasco Cereal, Reggae Jamming, Best Dress Chicken, Snack Pack, Colombina, Monster Milk, and Act 2. I will now hand over to our contestant.
10: 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Thank you so much. All right. Up next, we also have another student from Eltham Park Primary.
11: Good morning, everyone. I am Sonja Joanna Hibbert. I attend the Eltham Park Primary. I want to be a veterinarian. Good morning, ladies and gentlemen, boys and girls. I am Sonjak Joanna Hibbert, reporting live from Read and Win School Tour here at Buzzers. Today here are students from different schools such as Eltham Park Primary, St. Peter Paul Prep, etc. will be participating and writing in a writing competition and a food fight competition. 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As a person who loves writing, I believe that every child must be able to read under a parent's care. 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We also have games which both children and adults can play to win prizes. I now hand over to one of my colleagues. 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
10: All right, beautiful. Thank you. Thank you, Joanna. All right, up next from St. Peter and Paul.
12: Good morning, listeners and everybody around. My name is Sonjak Caitlin, reporting live with Sun City at Buzzers in Portmore. I am a grade 5 student attending St. Peter and Paul Preparatory School, and in the future, I would like to be an architect or an interior designer. It's a beautiful day out here. It's very sunny and the wind is strong. It feels amazing to be out here with Sun City and everyone else. We're out here today for the grand finals of the Read and Win competition. The tour's message is that reading is the passport to learning. I believe that reading and writing is very important to education. Being able to read and write well has gotten me into this competition, and it is important for every child to be literate. We are here today with our sponsors, Lasco iCool and Cereals, Best Dressed Chicken, Reggae Jamming, Soy Fresh, and others. There are samples and some delicious foods and drinks out here like Frankfurters from Reggae Jamming and Lasco iCool. The vibes are through the roof with DJ Noor, and I love the music. Earlier, I had an interview with someone from Reggae Jamming. They said that they were feeling good to be here, and so do I. Thank you to our sponsors for coming here today. You made this day truly amazing. Thank you to Sun City Family too for setting the vibe for this school tour. Remember, reading is the passport for learning.
10: All right, wonderful. Thank you so much. And of course, our final contestant from the Portmore Missionary Preparatory School.
13: Wagwan, Jamaica. I am Raquel Masters, representing Portmore Missionary Preparatory School. When I grow up, I want to be a broadcaster. I am a grade 5 student. Wagwan people them. I am Sunjok Raquel Masters reporting live at the grand finals at Buzzers for Read and Win School Tour. Our main sponsors are iCool and Lasco and some other like Reggae Jammings and Best Chicken. The importance of this event today is about reading and winning and writing, which can help students build their language skills and creativity and to have fun. 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Bless up people then, signing off.
10: All right, beautiful. Thank you.
2: Amazing, amazing. I love it. I love it. Some wonderful news reading.
10: Right.
2: Hey, this is what the panels is all about, you know.
10: Yes.
2: Bring out the best of the best. And the competition is definitely very fierce.
10: Yes.
2: Very, very close. I don't know how they're going to select, but whoever comes out on top is well deserved.
10: Absolutely.
2: And I can just say that they're all winners. Absolutely amazing.
10: All right, y'all. Well, it's back to you inside studios until we join you again.

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I mean, I say, oh, silence spring. 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From morning.

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4: 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The whistle has gone. Supreme Sunday plays the ball to Rewind Monday. Rewind Monday taps the ball to Current Tuesday. Current Tuesday dribble. He labs it over to Reggae Wednesday. Reggae Wednesday dribble. Left to the right. Left one for dead. Lovers turns and receives the pass. He chesses it. He brings it down on the flank. Passes it to Turn Up Friday, who turns it up. He turns up the knob on this game. It's Turn Up Friday. Turn Up Friday passes it to Scorching Saturday. Oh my word! What a goal! What a goal! It's a scorcher! Oh my word! It's Radio with a difference. 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

0: welcome to another exciting matchup at the World Football Championship. It's the finals where World Radio United goes up against Sun City 104.9 FM's Dream Team. The whistle has gone. Supreme Sunday plays the ball to Rewind Monday. Rewind Monday taps the ball to Current Tuesday. Current Tuesday dribble. He labs it over to Reggae Wednesday. Reggae Wednesday dribble. Left to the right. Left one for dead. Lovers turns and receives the pass. He chesses it. He brings it down on the flank. Passes it to Turn Up Friday, who turns it up. He turns up the knob on this game. It's Turn Up Friday. Turn Up Friday passes it to Scorching Saturday. Oh my word! What a goal! What a goal! It's a scorcher! Oh my word! It's Radio with a difference. 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
1: All right, we now join Sun host Ryan and Raven on the grounds of Buzzers for the grand finals of the Read and Win school tour.
2: All right, thank you so much. Hey, Sunites, welcome back, welcome back.
3: How is the afternoon going so far? Is it as good as ours? We are at Buzzers. Where are you?
2: Oh, yeah. How is your day going so far?
3: My day is going tremendous. It's going great. This is the finals of the Read and Win school tour. Mm-hmm. It couldn't be better. It's a wonderful day. It is sunny. It's not raining. It's windy. So it's offsetting the heat somewhat.
2: Yes.
3: And the kids are having a great time. The monsters are here from Monster Milk. Mr. Chicky, I don't see him, but he was here earlier dancing up a storm from Best Dress, the Best Dress Chicken. And yeah, we're just having a good time. I get a nice refreshing drink courtesy of Soy Fresh.
2: Yes, it
3: and
2: was so good.
3: I had a nice refreshing drink from Lasco.
2: Yes.
3: Come on.
2: I cool.
3: Yeah. So I'm having a good time. The hot dogs, the sliders.
2: Mm-hmm.
3: You understand me? And when I don't know, I'm going to get some popcorn from Act 2.
2: Wow, you're on a roll, aren't
3: I
2: you?
3: I am on a roll, yes.
2: Okay. Well, in just a few minutes, we're going to announce the winners.
3: Uh-huh. We are going to find out who is being crowned the 2026 Read and Win champions.
2: I'm so excited.
3: I am excited too. But I see you have a guest here, Raven.
2: You know him?
3: I've seen him here and there.
2: Here and there?
3: Yeah, popping up every once in a while.
2: Oh, okay.
3: Yes. You want to tell us who he is or allow him to introduce himself?
2: Tonight it is our CEO, Mr. Steve Billings. Hi, sir. Good afternoon. How are you?
4: Hi, Raven, Ryan. Thank you so much for that warm greeting.
3: You see, I can only recognize him on the 25th of every month.
2: I get you.
4: My most dreaded day.
2: No, Mr. Billings, our 11th staging of the Read and Win School Tour. Most importantly, how are you feeling? And also, how do you think Mama B would be feeling on this day in particular?
4: Wow. Well, let me start by saying it is not an easy feat to be doing anything in excess of a decade, right? 11 years it's been a lot. That's a time really flies when you're having fun. And it is a grand opportunity, not just for me, but for the entire Sun City brand overall. Because what it would have meant for the past 11 years, we would have been influencing and impacting the youths of this country.
2: Absolutely. Now, you know, several times, you know, this morning and, of course, this week, you know, we kept mentioning Mama B and, you know, how proud she would have been,
4: yes. You
2: know, if she were here to see all of what, you know, was going on. So, of course, I know, you know, all of us, we do miss her. And I know our Sunites as well, they do miss her
4: yes,
2: as well.
4: I mean, Where Mama B is concerned, Ryan and Raven, what a lot of persons may not know, that prior to Sun City Raiders, she wore many hats. And one of the first hats she wore as a young adult was that of a school teacher, right? So Mama B she's a formally trained teacher from Joseph Teachers College. After she left Joseph Teachers College, she did many, many years in the primary school sector, primary and prep. The last school I can remember she teaching was Our Ladies of the Angel Prep School.
3: Right, on Mullines Road.
4: On Mullines Road. You know, so she loved the kids. She was a nurturer at heart. So it was not a surprise knowing that she would have been heading an organization that would have been engaging in not just one, not just two, but three different school tours at all the different levels of the education sector. So I'm sure that she, it is something that she can be proud of. I'm sure that she is feeling good and knowing that we are still continuing the legacy. We have not discounted anything. So it is a grand feeling. And outside of that, I know that she would have been here today. You know, Mama B loved the kids. She loved the Read and Win finals. I mean, and it is almost like a carnival atmosphere. You're driving along, you see all the feather banners. Then you see the different tents. You see the kids enjoying the snacks. And I must say, the monsters. But that's not the name I'm looking for. The
3: mascots.
4: The mascots. Thank you so much, my learned friend. The mascots.
2: They look really tired, though.
4: And they look really tired, yes. You know, so kudos again to the sponsors for, you know, this creative part of the brand. So in short, Raven, I think what we are doing here today, Mama B would have been proud of. It is nothing short of phenomenal.
2: Absolutely.
3: I have a suggestion to make. I think in honor of Mama B, going forward for the 12th edition, it should be renamed the Sun City Mama B Read and Win School Tour.
4: Mm. Wow.
2: Mm. I agree.
4: All right. I like the sound of that.
2: I agree. Yes.
4: I like the sound of that.
3: To honor her legacy. Not that we're not already honoring her, but
2: right.
3: To put a stamp on the Read and Win School competition, mm-hmm.
4: Yes.
3: Which was her initiative to begin mm-hmm. with,
4: mm-hmm. Right.
3: To honor her legacy, it should now carry her name.
2: Mm-hmm.
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4: It is very fitting, Ryan, because the truth is, out of all the school tours that we do, the Read and Win is one that she would have been most intricately involved with.
3: Yes.
4: And if you can rightly remember, if memory serves you all correct, if Mama B was here, she would be giving away her pencil cases,
2: yep,
4: her funny packs,
2: yep,
4: you know, because you know she was very creative. So when it came on to the Read and Win time, she would always, you know, weeks leading up to the finals, she would be creating her little tokens to give away, you know, branded Sun City.
2: Yes.
4: You know, so yeah, man. I do agree, Ryan. It is something we can look at for the next staging, you know. But on and all, the truth is we are just overly excited that we're able to impact the kids and have them doing some form of an educational activity, because there's very few of them. And in addition to that, you also know we have introduced last year, 2025, Ryan, the Sun City 104.9 FM Read and Win School Tour to Reen Mama B Billings School Award Excellence in Reading. And the recipient of this award last year was Saints Peter and Paul for 2025. The mighty Saints.
3: That is last year, no? This is last
2: year. Yeah,
3: last
2: year. We're not sure last year so far. Sure.
3: They mature like at them win a while.
2: Don't it? Yeah.
3: That's okay. Cheer away.
4: You know, Ryan, I have a bittersweet relationship with Saints Peter and Paul. And let me tell you what the bittersweet is. The sweet part of it is that they are so close to Jamaica College.
2: Uh-oh.
4: At 189 Old Hope Road. That's the sweet part of it.
3: Can I tell you what the sour part is?
4: Tell me what the sour part
3: is. The sour part is they bear the color of the one true royal high school.
4: Oh my
3: 140.
4: Oh my
3: never
4: God.
3: Two.
4: Right.
3: The name shall fall, but never yield.
2: You wish you did go to that school. Come have
3: hey.
2: A seat. Sure.
4: So Ryan, I probably need to have dialogue with the principal or the chairman of the school board to have them change the school color from purple to blue.
2: Oh.
4: Never. I think that will be
3: that
4: awesome.
3: Will never happen. You will never live to see that day.
4: But at the same time, I can only take control of what I have an impact over, and that is why the Sun City team is
2: uh-oh.
4: In blue and not purple.
2: Uh-oh.
4: But
2: you see it now.
4: But Saints Peter and Paul, Ryan Raven is a school of excellence.
3: Mm-hmm.
4: The students are very, very intelligent. I was there for the first stop. And one other thing I must also add is the school is so clean. You know, so kudos to the management and staff of Saints Peter and Paul Preparatory School.
2: Absolutely.
4: Doing a phenomenal job. You
2: absolutely.
4: Know, just we just need to work on the purple.
3: Now, are we about to make the presentation for award?
2: We're not yet.
3: Okay.
2: And we also have the winners ready.
3: Oh, we have the respective winners.
2: Well, for the first competition, but we have a young lady here from Buzzers.
3: Hello, Miss Brown. How are you? Good afternoon. 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
5: Hello. I'm doing great. How are you?
3: I'm wonderful. How does it feel to have us back? Were you here last year when we came for the finals?
5: I unfortunately wasn't.
3: But you're here this year. What has this experience been like, seeing all the wonderful students coming out today to be a part of this experience and experiencing Buzzers?
5: It's honestly been wonderful. Like, I love the vibes of everything. Everyone just seems to be getting along wonderful. I love seeing the sponsors, how they're giving out. And I genuinely hope that the kids enjoy their time at Buzzers.
3: Awesome. I'm sure they're enjoying themselves, because right now we've been trying to get them out to do the presentations, and that's been a task. So they're definitely having a good time. What I want you to share with our listeners, what is it that the students or the children get to participate in and are having so much fun with inside of Buzzers?
5: Well, as you know, Buzzers, our whole theme is fun. So obviously we have to bring the fun. So we have arcade games, we have attractions, we have a jungle gym. We have many setups that the kids just seem to love. It's colorful, it's fun, vibrant, sounds. The kids love it.
3: I love that. As we're embarking upon the summer, because, you know, school has about a few more weeks left before they break for summer. I know that's one of the busiest seasons. Will Buzzers be offering any specials? How often or how late will you be open during the summertime?
5: All right, so for summertime, we'll be open from 2 p.m. to 10 p.m. And we do have a package known as our summer days. So what this includes, you get free entry. No, entry is included. You get 50 tokens, one VR, and one laser tag.
3: Oh, I like that. And what are your opening hours during the summertime?
5: 2 p.m. to 10 p.m.
3: 2 p.m. to 10 p.m. on what days?
5: Every day, non-stop.
3: Sunday to Sunday. Okay, from 2 p.m. to 10 p.m. Now, what about the oversized kids like myself? Won't have anything inside there from us?
5: Of course.
3: Like what? What can a big kid like me go in there and play?
5: Our whole bottom floor is for the general, from young to old.
3: All right, so the adults can participate in some of the activities while the kids are also having a lot of fun, right?
5: We have laser tag, we have VR, we have haunted house, and trust, the adults will love that one.
3: I know Raven would enjoy that. And last question, what about if I'm planning want to come in a group, whether it be for a church group, a school group, or a party? Do you have any packages or specials or stuff like that?
5: All right, so for our school trips, we have a set package for that. It can range from 14,000 to 2,200. You'll get the space for yourself for 3 hours. We also have birthday packages. So if it's a case where you want to bring your child, host a birthday party, we have packages for that. It can range from 49,000 to 65,000. And we also have group deals. So if you have a group of 10 or more, our entry fee before 4 p.m. is 600. It's going to be 500 per person. After 4 p.m., 1,200, $1,000 per person.
3: All right. Well, I love that. Sounds great. So, listeners, if you want to have some fun with the kids this summer, you know where to go. Right here at Buzzers. Come and unleash the fun. Thank you so much, Ms. Brown, for sharing with us. And also, thank you and the entire team for always partnering with us for hosting our finals in the Sun City Mama Bees Read and Win School Tour.
5: You're welcome, and thank you for having me.
4: Yes, Ryan, speaking it into being.
3: That is it.
4: One thing I also need to make mention of, too, is that even when the finals end here, we can look forward to August 22 for the Picnic Fest. That is our back-to-school treat.
3: Yes.
4: That's our major giveaway we give back to the school community every year, and it's going to be August 22 this year out by the green area at Portmore Mall.
3: Wonderful. Thank you so much, Mr. Billings, for reminding us about that. Raven, are we ready to announce the sectional winners?
2: Oh, I'm not going to lie, Ryan, I'm nervous. I'm so nervous right now, guys. But, well, I think everyone is outside right now. So we're going to go ahead and announce the food fight first. Come up your paper, sir.
3: Okay, yes.
2: Right. So we're going to go ahead and announce the winner of the food fight. But, of course, we're going to tell you who is in sixth place first. All right, Noor. Everybody ready? All right. So for the food fight, Ryan, I'm so nervous.
3: You got to do it, though. You got to do it.
2: For the food fight, in sixth place, we have Andre Gordon. In fifth place, we have Christopher Francis. In fourth place, we have John Ryan. In third place, Amira. All right. In second place. In second place.
3: Drum roll.
2: We have Adriana. That means in first place from the Anthem Primary School, almost at high school, we have Zariana Wade. Miss Wade, congratulations to you, Miss Wade.
3: Congratulations,
2: first
3: Zariana.
2: First place.
3: Amazing.
2: Right, so that's for the food fights, Ryan.
3: All right. Now time for the school news.
2: Oh, boy.
3: The moment we've all been waiting for.
2: Ryan, who are you? Boys,
3: yes.
2: She's
3: We had 8 contestants. 8 entered and all represented their schools well. And this was a close fight, a close battle. But the results are in. In 8th position, we have Jamela Morris.
2: Give them a hand, man. Give them
3: In 7th position, Raquel Masters. In 6th position, Sharissa Thomas. In 5th position, Joanna Hibbert. In 4th position, Miss Sierra Gibbs. In 3rd position, Myla Demani. Jamili. And this is where it comes down. 2 remains, but only one can win.
2: Oh boy.
3: In 2nd place, which means the name I do not call
2: is our winner.
3: All right, let me say it this way. We have 2 remaining. We have Caitlin Grant from St. Peter and Paul Prep, and we have Janaya Dunstan from Portmore Missionary Preparatory. The name I do not call will be crowned the winner. So, in 2nd place.
2: Oh, Lord.
3: Is a girl.
2: Yep, it's a girl. It's a girl. It's a girl for real.
3: It's a girl from a prep school.
2: Yes. Oh, boy.
3: 2nd place goes to Janaya Dunstan.
2: And of course, in first place.
3: In first place from St. Peter and Paul Preparatory, Caitlin Grant.
2: So congrats to St. Peter and Paul. 2nd year in a row. Wow. Wow, wow, wow. So of course, congrats to St. Peter and Paul. And of course, you know, Miss Ariana Wade as well from Eltham Park Primary. So congrats,
3: they all did
2: guys.
3: Well. You're all off to be proud. If you made it to the finals, you are already a winner. So be proud. Continue doing great. Continue to excel. The sky isn't even the limit. Anything you can imagine, you can achieve it. So again, we want to thank all our schools for participating in this year's staging of the Sun City 104.9 FM Read and Win School Tour. To all our sponsors, we thank you. We appreciate you. To the parents.
2: Yes. And of
3: yes,
2: course.
3: Sorry, I got distracted by $100.
2: Speaking of sponsors, we want to go ahead and big them up right now.
3: All our sponsors.
2: Best Dressed Chicken. 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
3: Sunshine Snacks.
2: Massey Distribution.
3: Hungry Jack.
2: Monster Milk. 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
2: Wow.
3: So congratulations again.
2: It was an amazing day.
3: To all our students who participated.
2: Thank you guys.
3: So this is where we say goodbye for this year.
2: Yeah.
3: Read and Win School Tour. We want to thank again our team, Mr. Adam Brown, our engineer, our slash tech op.
2: And of course, our producer, Mr. Javine McLean.
3: Our coordinator and social media, our events and events and social media
2: coordinator
3: Zaza Tamika Shaban Zamudi.
2: Of course. And Sonchak Noor, big up yourself.
3: Our driver, Mr. Williams.
2: Yes, of course, everyone inside studios
3: all
2: for all Sonjok the stops. Thank you guys so much. And
3: Sonjok
2: of course, just the
3: away,
2: entire
3: Sonjok Cashmatic
2: Sun City team, you know, just for helping with the initiative, of course.
3: Yes, and of course, I want to say thanks to you, my co-host, Raven, for doing an awesome job as always.
2: And of course, Uncle Dan, big up yourself, Uncle Dan. Thank you so, so, so much. We appreciate all you guys. And, of course, to all our schools, thank you so much for opening your doors and welcoming us as well.
3: Also, I want to acknowledge our Reggae Jamming Ambassador,
2: Kennedy.
3: So big up to Kennedy. Where is Kennedy? Hey, Kennedy.
2: Oh, there she is.
3: Oh, she's so adorable. Hello, Kennedy. Good to have you joining us for our finale here at Buzzers.
2: Well, guys, that is our time here for today.
3: As I said, I want to thank my co-host, Raven.
2: And, of course, I want to thank my co-host as well, Ryan. Thank you. But, of course, tonight, that is our time here today. Thank you guys so, so much for sticking and staying with us. We appreciate you all. So go ahead and enjoy the rest of your afternoon.
3: And as we close out, we are having the presentation now of medals to our finalists, courtesy of Best Dressed Chicken. So Ingrid is going to be presenting those medals, after which Mr. Steve Billings from Sun City Radio, or CEO, will be presenting the certificates, and other trophies and sectional prizes again will be presented by Ingrid, or brand manager from Best Dressed Chicken. All right, so tonight, this is where we close out. Thank you so much for keeping it locked right here on the 104.9 FM Sun City Radio.
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That was Sun host Ryan and Raven live on the grounds of Buzzers for the grand finals of the Sun City Read and Win School Tour. Until next year again, I want to shout out all the sponsors. You guys made it possible.

0: 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But I'm making my exit right now. 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

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It's the finals where World Radio United goes up against Sun City 104.9 FM's Dream Team. The whistle has gone. Supreme Sunday plays the ball to Rewind Monday. Rewind Monday taps the ball to Current Tuesday. Current Tuesday dribble. He labs it over to Reggae Wednesday. Reggae Wednesday dribble. Left to the right. Left one for dead. Lovers turns. They receive the pass. He chesses it. He brings it down on the flank. Passes it to Tunnel Friday, who turns it up. He turns up the knob on this game. It's Tunnel Friday. Tunnel Friday passes it to Scorching Saturday. Oh, my word. What a goal. What a goal. It's a scorcher. Oh, my word. It's Radio with a difference. Sun City 1-0.

0: 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It's the finals where World Radio United goes up against Sun City 104.9 FM's Dream Team. The whistle has gone. Supreme Sunday plays the ball to Rewind Monday. Rewind Monday taps the ball to Current Tuesday. Current Tuesday dribble. He labs it over to Reggae Wednesday. Reggae Wednesday dribble. Left to the right. Left one for dead. Lovers turns and receives the pass. He chesses it. He brings it down on the flank. Passes it to Tunnel Friday, who turns it up. He turns up the knob on this game. It's Tunnel Friday. Tunnel Friday passes it to Scorching Saturday. Oh, my word. What a goal. What a goal. It's a scorcher. Oh, my word. It's Radio with a difference. 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

them rule supreme. 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Well imagine, we are trying to move out of the shock. 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

0: Yes, Artichoke One, Artichoke One. Hey, rocking in the sounds of Yeshua, this one, God in a me. 876392, say good afternoon to all the listeners locked in. Yes, you're ready with a difference, you know, Soundtrack Fry in the building.
1: That's my day.
0: Hey, large myself, steer, yeah, steer the way. 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Hey, we say big up to myself, safe travel on the gravel, my G.
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0: Hey, inside the musical pre, you know, it's a scorching Saturday, May 30th, you know, people. I swear, you know, me a kick out, you know. 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Trouble. Hey, it's official year. It's a scorching Saturday.
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0: Hey, Soundtrack Fry taking over the wings of steel. 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
0: no
1: mind.
0: Oh yeah,
1: my
0: beautiful passengers. Yes, a whopping good afternoon to you.
1: One day,
0: 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As I say, big shout out to the Preferred Choice Restaurant. Yes, Sun City's neighboring restaurant, you know.

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Yo, Fry Eye. 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
0: Hey, Mr. Weinstein, how you been? 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

Hey, we got for you the Queen of Dancehall, Spice, with this one. Hey, the holiday, you know, the holiday season is right now. 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

0: 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Children live what they learn. What are you teaching the children? Children live what they learn. What are you teaching the children?
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playing the track Love Again right now. Taking us into some reggae drive. Hey, reggae music all the way up until 3:30. Hey, big up yourself, Boogie Down Records. Hey, loud up yourself, Kit Kat. Also, Dean over there in Toronto, Canada. Hey, you know the rules, and I'm missing out to H-Bomb, my crew. 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

876392. 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
0: Hey, this exclusive track for you, this one, blessings.
1: Yes, used to teach such people about them.
0: Hey, original Bada Cat in a passing through.

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1: Yeah, me peep.
0: On a content creator alone in a bee.
1: Yeah, me peep.
0: Lyrically inclined, border cat.
1: People, you don't know, so we always have to give thanks.
0: This one, blessings.
1: Blessings, love, blessings. 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
1: Oh. 20 minutes after 3 p.m. Hey, you know what, girl? 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

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Yeah. Hey, the Sun City team. I'm telling you, rocking in. That brings everything together. What are we?

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1: Hey, big ups, peeps and Bunny TikTok live right now. 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

0: Time is now 3:30 p.m. We go for the break. Got so forward.
1: In a way, do you hear what I say?
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1: If there's no male around, she will never know how a man is to treat a woman and how she is to treat a man. So the father is very important. His role is extremely important. He has to be there as that figure, as that guidance, as that provider, as that protector. So he will grow men and women in this society that will amount to something. Like, take the flower, for example. What does a flower need to grow? It needs a foundation, which is its soil. And it needs the rain and the sun, right? So what does the child need to grow? What is the child's foundation? Now, the child is the flower. So we said that the flower needed the soil as a foundation. The foundation that the child needs now is love. And where does it get the love from? The sun and the rain, which is the mother and the father. So if one aspect is taken out of this flower, let's say the rain is taken out and it's only getting the soil and the sun, what happens to this flower? It doesn't grow, it doesn't bloom. Same thing with the child, you take out the father and the child doesn't grow. The child doesn't bloom as the child should be.
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1: 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Yeah, like the night, Drew. 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Yes, you're a Scorching Sun Jack inside studios. All right. 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Scene, shoutouts to all the peeps right now up on the Gaza, 20 Root. Fully active, you know the thing, you know, data code. Shoutouts to man like, 110. Price right, Reddy's Road, fully check, fully active. Bada bada, easy no man, you know it going, you know. White Line, tarring on the streets. Zine, I see the one call. Gerald rocking in, says big shoutouts to Audrey Bridget. That's Audrey Bridget and Miss Dasa in McDonald, Clarendon. Zine, I didn't know that there was a McDonald over there in Clarendon. Shoutouts to you, Audrey. Miss Audrey Bridget and also Miss Dasa. Seeing they always got it locked in over there. McDonald Clarendon. Seeing also gonna send big shout outs to the domino players at Fenton Shop in Canaanites. Like Sharpman, Full Black, and Rocket. Coming from the original Gas Man Panicaman also in Canaanites. Zine. Yes, a big ups to the Canaanites family. Whole team rocking in Rasta Tashai. What at one copy and piece. Big up myself, the whole Augustone family. Locked in also. Sun Millie kids the town. Yeah, you know they are, you know. Sun City fix the town, you know. Zine, it's all good. Shout out to the Sun Boss. Sun Boss. One father Billings also. Zine. Large up to the whole Billings family. Alright, easy Sun Millie. Yeah, large up yourself. What you mean? One Sun Millie pony up, you know. Data code Zine, so shout outs to each and everyone. I know it's all about the vibes, right? True. Feel free to rock on over. And we always here welcoming our first time listener. Zine, so you gotta save the WhatsApp line. That is 876-392-6217. Alright, so that's good, that's good, that's what's popping. And that's what's happening here on the WhatsApp line. We got for you. Wow, we got some international music. Yeah, I think we're gonna turn things up a notch right now inside studios, you know, because you know after all it's a scorching Saturday, and you know it's scorching here in Portmore. Yes, I swear it's a good look. Big shout outs to Lisa rocking in the vibes also. Big up yourself, Lisa. Zine, yeah, we're gonna spark things up also. So it's all about the vibes, alright people? So big up yourself once again, each and everyone got it locked in. You're ready with a difference. Also large up to the Preferred Choice restaurant. Yeah, yeah. So we got for you some soca. That is what you're gonna do. Yeah, we're gonna mix it up now. Scorching.
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0: 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You're feeling the vibes right now. 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All right, grab your phone now. 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

At Party Weekend, officially inside studios. There's Soundtrack Fry. Yeah, all the way up until 6 p.m. Yeah, we got some dance and music. Let's all our vibes right now, all the way up until 5. Let's do this. Hold on there. Hey. Hey, big up yourself, Lauren. Hey, what up, Leah? Hey, large up to all peeps right now. All our vibes, no dry throat reasoning. Hey, you know the Party Weekend. When I start evening like this, hey, May the 30, you know what them I miss? What are we? Hey, big shout out to the whole Sun City team. All live on work, you know. And on the streets, we're there.

0: But that's why everybody knows, say, oh, I truly appreciate all the love when I get them. 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
1: 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Whip them. 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
0: Why spy? Why? Yaks at the bush leather full that's fry eye. 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
1: Oh, well, yeah, with them two, think me slow down.
3: Greatness from me, dear, from me, mother. If I'm not
1: that, I'm asleep and after I'm in bed.

Yeah, the race road, Montego Bay. Yeah, happening this day. I remember, you know, people, race starts at 7 p.m. All right, venue, place to be, Harmony Beach Park. Oh, talking about all roads lead to race route that will be closed to vehicle traffic, all right, between hours of 6:30 p.m. to 8:30 p.m. Do remember, it's all about race route, Montego Bay. You know, we're there. Talking about today, this one. Yeah, no, race starts at 7 p.m. I'm on the beach. Right at the park, you have to reach, all right? I will not talk long, we're not for preach. If I'm not that Do remember traffic flow during the event. Yeah, the JCA, I swear the JCF will be on the grounds. I swear happening today. Yeah, you know the JCF happening right now, you know, people. Them out, you know, no argument, and I think them debout, you know, at that court, out of road right now, along the race road, managing the traffic flow. Drivers, we're please asking you to approach this era in caution, all right? Ensure the safety of all participants. Pedestrians, everybody, even yourself, make sure that everybody's safe. So I'm going on to the verge of the Harmony Beach Park. Yeah, well, I beg you. Go easy, Zin. Yeah, so you know all roads lead to the race route. Montego Bay, you know the place.

0: Why spy? 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Yaks for the bush that fool that's the fry eye. Duffest!
1: Yeah, tell you what, I'm telling you something. People hate you for your confidence. Like how you make them weak. People hate you for your joy. Like how you make them sad. And then them wish sadness upon you instead of wishing joy upon themselves.

0: 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Portmore Gaza. Large up to the old Portmore Pines Plaza.
1: Tell you what, I'm telling you.
0: Hear me, man.
1: People here, just your confidence.
0: We say big shout outs to the whole team right now. One team, one dream. Big ups to the whole Sun City team and staff. What you mean? Oh, Sun Millie, Kids of Town, fully active. All that I go on in about, yeah, you know. Holy potting, you know, people. I'm telling you. It's crazy.
1: Yeah, tell you what, I'm telling you something. People here, just your confidence. Like how you make them weak. People will eat it for your joy, like how you make them sad. And then them wish sadness upon you instead of wishing joy upon themselves.

0: ladies and gentlemen. Hey, the time by grace, good moves. The time is now 5 p.m. We go forward the break. So forward, all right? My mother pray you cover me again. Oh, that Andrea.
1: I tell you what, I'm telling you something. People will hate you for your confidence, like how you make them weep. People will hate you for your joy, like how you make them sad. And then them wish sadness upon you, instead of wishing joy upon themselves.
2: Alright, fight, make a way for yourself. And count every drop of tears for yourself. Everybody
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4: The Planning Institute of Jamaica, PIOJ, says Jamaica is not experiencing a recession based on the analysis of the country's quarterly performance. PIOJ Director General Dr. Wayne Henry says that for a recession to take place, the impact of the hurricane would have had a negative impact on the country's performance in the January to March quarter.
5: Because we are seeing the reduced impact since the hurricane, we are not in a recession. Because we are seeing, if you are to compare this last quarter we are reporting on now, January to March 2026, it has a stronger performance, if you will, than the October to December 2025.
4: Dr. Henry was speaking at a recent PIOJ quarterly press briefing. The Bank of Jamaica, BOJ, has forecasted that Jamaica's inflation rate will rise above 6% in the June to September quarter, beyond the upper limit of the bank's target range. BOJ Governor Richard Biles says this will mainly be due to the impact of rising international oil prices, higher energy and transportation costs, and higher spending related to ongoing post-hurricane reconstruction efforts. Mr. Biles adds that higher energy and transportation costs will contribute to second-round increases in prices of other goods and services across the economy.
6: Second round price increases are most likely in areas such as routine house maintenance, as well as in the prices of food and personal care items. The extent of the breach of the inflation target range will depend on the severity and duration of the Middle East conflict. Those variables are highly uncertain. As geographical tensions ease and global oil supplies return to normal levels, headline inflation in Jamaica is forecast to gradually moderate and return to the target range.
4: Mr. Biles was speaking at the BOJ quarterly press briefing in Manchester on Tuesday. Prime Minister Dr. Andrew Holness has announced the appointment of Major General Anthony Anderson, Jamaica's ambassador to the United States, as head of the National Reconstruction and Resilience Authority, NARA. Speaking at Wednesday's post-cabinet press briefing, Dr. Holness said the position was advertised internationally and attracted 120 applications, 85 of which were specifically for the post of CEO. He expressed confidence in Ambassador Anderson's ability to execute the role effectively.
7: He would have had the experience of working with international entities, both the IFIs, that is International Financial Institutions, going to be very critical in this process, but with international contracting as well. He would understand the issues that are involved, understanding the local lay of the land, and I'm going to use the politics of the land, not the small politics, but the big politics. How to manage the stakeholders and the idiosyncrasies of Jamaican society.
4: Ambassador Anderson will assume the new post on June 1. And Labour and Social Security Minister Pernell Charles Jr. has moved to clarify recent reports indicating that only $230 million has been disbursed to beneficiaries under the $1 billion solidarity program. In a recent statement, Minister Charles outlined that $236.2 million was reallocated to the Rehabilitation and Social Pension Fund to provide grants to vulnerable Jamaicans who are in need. He further noted that approximately $533 million is being returned to the consolidated fund as the financial year expired during the process of expending the allocation. Additionally, several operational challenges impacted the program's implementation, including adjustments to the GovPayout digital platform and difficulties relating to documentation and verification requirements. Mr. Charles says his ministry has written to the Ministry of Finance and the Public Service requesting that the monies remaining be reverted to the Ministry of Labor and Social Security to be disbursed under its social programs. Those were some of the top stories making news this week. I'm Joy Kelly.
3: 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A production of the Jamaica Information Service, the voice of Jamaica.
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3: Dry ice, a rare god. 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
4: Yes, my people, welcome back, welcome back, welcome back, each and everyone. You're ready with a difference, right? Do remember, all courtesy of the Guardian Group, it's all about the race route Montego Bay. Yeah, the race route, you know, people. The race route will be closed due to vehicle traffic. Yes, you know, vehicle go pass through on the ground after certain hours in. Talking about certain hours, we're talking about 6:30 p.m. due on to 8:30 p.m. You know, the race route will be officially closed due to vehicular traffic. That's the race route over there in Montego Bay happening today. You know, the race route starts at 7 p.m. Yeah, venue to be, place to be. You gotta be there, like Harmony Beach Park, I swear. Now I'm carry the downstairs, and you know, I'm ready for it. Hey, I roll in, you know. Talk about a measured distance of 5K. Yeah. Big shout out to the JCF. You know, the Jamaica Constabulary Force. Present along the race route, you know. Managing the traffic flow. Please, all drivers are asked to approach this area with caution. Yeah, just to ensure the safety, you know, of each and every one. Yeah. No, any tragedy, you know. Easy does it, just like reggae music. Yeah, reggae music, we got Phantom Musha. Rocking you with some reggae music all the way up until 5:30. Oh, you know what's going on, Andrea. Big shout out to Andrea Forbes. Andrea got it locked in. Also Claudette. Central Village, Lauderdale itself. All the whole place, you know. Hey, kids of town, family, son Millie.

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What am I deal with? Hey, the exclusive track Phantom Mocha. This one stronger. All-time classic. 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

0: 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And this is Ras Fraser Jr., aka Young Prince, coming at you. 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

0: right, this is how we take things all the way up until 6 p.m. Yeah. 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I know. Ready with a difference, right? Hey, Lord, bless have gone up to Bulby.
1: Scorching Saturday. On-

0: And spice up the thing, the climbing. Awesome. Hey, Usher, right when it is. Hey. Taking us to the closure of the show. Taking us to the closure of the show. Yeah, I'm telling you, Trading Places it is. Ladies, what do you think about this one?
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0: Time's now 6 p.m. That's my time, that's my time, that's my time. Where's that Star Trek, Jimmy? All right. Hey, this is where I gotta love you and leave you, so peeps, until we meet again.

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The whistle has gone. Supreme Sunday plays the ball to Rewind Monday. Rewind Monday taps the ball to Current Tuesday. Current Tuesday dribble. He labs it over to Reggae Wednesday. Reggae Wednesday dribble. Left to the right. Left one for dead. Lovers turns and receives the pass. He chesses it. He brings it down on the flank. Passes it to Turnup Friday, who turns it up. He turns up the knob on this game. It's Turnup Friday. Turnup Friday passes it to Scorching Sati.

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1: Oh, mercy. 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Make a pull the curtain. 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The sun is everywhere. I cannot Hola, is the radio? The radio is on. Sun City is on my radio.

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0: People, I sabbatin up. 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Surely goodness. Listen me, that song a powerful. Vernal CJ.
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0: What a song, big man. Shh. All courtesy of Vernal CJ. Hey, we have a time signal from Popeyes.
2: Wings. 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
0: It is 6:31 on Sound City Radio. We gonna go for a quick commercial break. Yes, sir.
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0: 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The whistle has gone. Supreme Sunday plays the ball to Rewind Monday. Rewind Monday taps the ball to Karantize. Karantize dribble. He labs it over to Reggae Wednesday. Reggae Wednesday dribble. Left to the right. Left one for dead. Lovers tries to receive the pass. He chesses it. He brings it down on the flank. Passes it to Turn Up Friday, who turns it up. He turns up the knob on this game. It's Turn Up Friday. Turn Up Friday passes it to Scorching Saturday. Oh my word! What a goal! What a goal, it's a scorcher! Oh my word, it's Radio with a difference! 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

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It's Sun Jock. 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

Quada Chronic Law. Hey, big up my brother Quada, you know. 9 minutes before we get to 7 o'clock, we got Weedsy. You know on Jamaica Radio, you know we're doing a Saturday. Yeah. Tomorrow, boom, Sunday. You know, a fun day, you know.

Pull up. So proud of Adija Palmer. Saying, if you know what to afford, so right now I can't afford to lose respect for Vybz Kartel. Believe me, saying, so proud of the individual. Right now, Portmore, we're doing it big. We have the king and queen for dancehall music. Yeah, no joke, no night. No joke. Out of Waterford community, Vybz Kartel. I know we have the queen Spice from Brighton, my hometown. Yo, can't go wrong.

0: 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I'm out.
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0: Avatar. But she should have passed by not force, yeah, yeah.
1: Weed Z, the radio killer.
2: No worry, be a bit. Me give the money, make you buy sometimes. Every day you walk past me. You can't even say I.